0: an algorithm. Giving users the ability to opt out of algorithms could potentially be on the cards. Prime Minister Anthony Albanese telling Nine this morning big tech needs to be held to account.
1: Any way that we can further strengthen the laws to make sure as well that if there are legal challenges, then they are strengthened, the opportunity of getting these laws upheld, and also make sure that we continue to hold these social media giants to account.
0: With around 23,000 Tasmanians understood to be behind on their energy bills, the news of a price hike has been met with criticism. The state's economic regulator approving an average increase of 4.23%. The Greens' Cassie O'Connor says for many, that extra average of $108 a year is something people can't afford.
2: This power price rise could not come at a worse time for Tasmanians because we know how hard the cost of living is hitting everyday Tasmanians.
0: Meanwhile, there are fresh concerns the nation's construction industry is in crisis. There's been a 10% spike in construction business closures in the first quarter of the year as rising costs, worker shortages and supply chain issues continue to bite. It's estimated Australia needs more than 300,000 extra infrastructure workers right now and a further 116,000 in housing. And a fresh warning to be wary of bank impersonation scams, with Aussies losing almost $2 million in just 5 months over the phone. ASIC says the scammers are starting to spoof real bank numbers and are using AI to trick their victims into handing over their money.
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0: We're now just a couple of hours away from kickoff in the Socceroos' crucial World Cup clash against Paraguay. Our reporter John Michaels in Santa Clara with the latest.
4: The Aussies go into today's clash as underdogs again, despite never losing to the South Americans in their five encounters. The Socceroos will need to make at least two changes to their starting 11, with Jacob Italiano and Matthew Lecky to miss through injury. A draw or a win will guarantee the Aussies a spot in the knockout stage.
0: And the Tasmania Jewels have announced their coaching lineup with some familiar faces for Tassie basketball fans. Alongside head coach Claudia Brassard, Jack Fleming's been announced as lead assistant coach, known to many as part of the Jack Jumpers Foundation coaching staff. NBL 1 Northern Force coach Zoe Mesman will be an assistant coach. Matt Clark moves from Adelaide to be the advanced scout and strategy, while Hobart's Shakira Bone is the development coach to help improve pathways for women's talent. I'm Ebony Ablett. That's the latest news and sport.
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8: Well, reasonably good-looking day, mostly sunny, light breeze. We're talking a top of 12. We'll head to 12 again tomorrow after a low of 4. Mostly sunny conditions on the way. And then 13, but exactly the same essentially on Sunday. We're expecting patches of morning frost in the east particularly. As of Monday, a possible shower, top of 15. Right now, though, we're sitting at 6 degrees.
3: 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It's 7HOFM's $20,000 Workspace Invaders.
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3: 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On a

7HOFM, Stella Lefty, Boston. That one is killing it at the moment. Both this morning, you have to think, if someone had to make a song to say, I like it when you're nice to me, how much of a jerk are you usually? In my case, quite a big one. Hey, we have got a whole load of great end of financial year sales going on at the moment, and we are all going to be out at all the different Harvey Normans tomorrow. So get it on your to-do list. It's just in time for tax time too. So you could possibly get yourself all the new stuff or refurbished bits and pieces that you need to upgrade. And you might even be able to claim it on tax. You do need to check that with your accountant, though. But trust me, the deals are going to be incredible. 10 till 2. Join us all at Harvey Norman tomorrow. Disco Line's Tinashe coming. For now, 20 back-to-back with Nick Kershaw. Wouldn't it be good?

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1: Ladies and gents, this is the moment you've waited for. 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

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Coming up, we've got Sienna Spiro, who has admitted that even though she's hit it big, she still lives at home with mum and dad. So I guess everybody spends a lot longer at home these days. Olivia Rodrigo now, Drop Dead, 7HO FM.

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I've got a screen going and it is a tense game between Japan and Sweden. But let's hope Australia can bring the noise and the thunder with kickoff going at 12. 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

7HOFM, Sonny Federa, DOD, Poppy Bascom, Think About Us. 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Seriously, stop by and have a look. 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After four is when we'll find out. All thanks to Chapel Street Bakehouse and Takeaway and Wow Floors. Don't just have what you need. We've got Ed Sheeran on the way. This is Chili Peppers time. Under the Bridge, 7HOFM. 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
1: 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Justin Bieber, Speed Demon.

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0: 7HOFM, the script, Will I Am. What a clever name. His actual name is William. Who knew? It is Bo today. We are getting very close to Australia versus Paraguay. That is kicking off in a few minutes' time. We also have a flashback lunch to get into. Beats International is lined up. Dub, Be Good to Me. Also, you too. News from the legends in the Hobart newsroom is just after this.
1: It's Hobart's longest running competition. 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
1: 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With Sarah, Mick and Jono before 7, Bo after 11, and in pickup after 3. 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
3: Good afternoon, I'm Ebony Ablett. Canberra's new political party plans to involve members of the community as much as possible. Community Strong Australia was formed by Sydney Teal independent Zali Steggall and Allegra Spender this week. Ms. Steggall's told Nine earlier this morning it will be the party for those who want politics to be done differently.
4: We're hearing that there are so many people that feel politically homeless, that don't feel represented by the major parties, and are asking for an alternative. So this is an invitation to everybody wanting to do politics differently.
3: Meanwhile, the federal government claims the social media ban has already made a huge difference, but says there's tougher restrictions still to come. Since December, millions of users under 16 have had their accounts deleted, while 16 countries around the world have followed Australia's lead in implementing a ban. Staying on the mainland, where a fresh shark sighting has forced swimmers out of the water at Bondi Beach for the fourth day in a row, authorities have closed all beaches in Sydney's east as a precaution. Tasmanians being encouraged to do what they can to prevent risk factors that lead to cancer. Around 450 Australians are diagnosed with a type of cancer each day, and the Cancer Council Tasmania's Abby Smith says some types of cancer can be prevented through modifying lifestyle choices.
5: There's actually no safe level of alcohol consumption, and so any alcohol consumption is increasing your risk of the seven different types of cancer.
3: Locals being encouraged to sign up to Dry July and give up something as a challenge for the month, be it alcohol, social media or processed sugar, some of the many options being explored. And celebs are getting in on the soccer action as World Cup games continue across the US. Pop star Sabrina Carpenter has been spotted in the stands at MetLife Stadium in New Jersey this morning, watching as Ecuador defeated Germany. Winning fans joking she's their new good luck charm. More World Cup action coming up in sport.
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3: Socceroos fever has hit the nation as the Aussies hit the pitch for their clash with Paraguay, and our reporter John Michael is there.
6: The Aussies can guarantee a spot in the knockout round with a win or a draw over the South Americans, although we could still get through with a loss if results go our way. And there is plenty of support with a sea of green and gold flooding into the Bay Area Arena.
3: Back home, fans are packing out local hospitality venues to watch the game on the big screen. And familiar faces in Tasmanian basketball have been announced as part of the Jewels coaching lineup. Head coach Claudia Brassard will be joined by the Northern Force's Zoe Mesman as an assistant coach. Former Jack Jumpers and most recently Melbourne United assistant coach Jack Fleming will be the lead assistant coach. Hobart's Shakira Bone will champion development, and Matt Clark will move from Adelaide as advanced scout and strategy. Brassard says they'll play a key role in creating an environment where players know they'll be challenged, supported and pushed to improve every day, building a destination club that'll make Tasmania proud. I'm Ebony Ablett. That's the latest news and sport.
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8: We have got a mostly sunny one on today as the Socceroos have taken the pitch. We're looking at a top of 13. Some patches of frost should be pretty much taken care of mostly by now, I would hope. Down to a low of 4 tonight, tomorrow 15. There is a possible shower, but not a great deal is expected. I've rolled down way too far on that one. We are looking at a top of 12, mostly sunny again on Sunday, and 13 before a possible shower on Monday. Right now, it is 11 degrees.
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It is the Flashback Lunch and Bo today. That was from 1983. Brian De Palma dropped a film that became a flop and then went on to become a cult classic. I am talking about Scarface. It was also when Chevy Chase had a successful run and started off with National Lampoon's Vacation. Let's move forward. U2's Vertigo now. 7HOFM in the Flashback Lunch.

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1: I forgot my favorite man sitting over there. His name is
2: Mr. Doubleina, Mr. Bob Doubleina. Mr. Doubleina, Mr. Bob Doubleina. Mr. Doubleina.

0: 7HOFM, Del the Funky Homo Sapien, Mr. Dobelina from 1991. At that stage, Arnie had all of his lines that were just so quotable. Arnie lines were on the rise. We got this belter.
1: Hasta la vista, baby.
0: Wee! And it is the flashback lunch taken care of for another day. Coming up, we've got Josh for Waz. Plus, we've unleashed Oliver with some freebies. So if you are not glued to this thrilling game of football, then keep your ears peeled at 7HOFM.
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5: 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Yep.
6: Yeah.
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6: 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Yeah.
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6: 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Thanks, Joel.
4: Oh, that's the boss.
5: You're the boss.
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6: Enjoy it. 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
4: Good on you. 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
1: Hey, it's Ollie here today, out and about at Harvey Norman Cambridge Park today, all thanks to the BYD at 01. Come along and catch me and grab some free stuff. You can love white bread again with Cripps Master White Original Plus, as well as snack freely, snack fearlessly, snack veggie chips, and grab yourself some bulk nutrient samples for supporting your health journey. I've also got some Hearts Sparkling Passion Fruit Mineral Water. It is bright, tangy, and tropical, a lively burst of passion fruit aroma with a crisp mineral water base. You can also grab yourself some Eco Chicks toilet paper, pure bamboo, no bleach, no nasties, just happy chicks, as well as some toothpaste from Grants, Australia's number one selling natural toothpaste. Now, the 7HOFM team will actually be broadcasting live at all three Harvey Norman stores tomorrow, 10 a.m. till 2 p.m. We'll have a free barbecue, balloons, and face painting for the kids as well, so come along and get behind it. But in the meantime, come along and catch me out at Harvey Norman in Cambridge Park, all thanks to the BYD at 01. 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

sound of a stupidly loud motorbike. Turn that clown down and turn up this new music. Ariana Grande, Hate That I Made You Love Me.

0: 7 HOFM. It is Bo today, and we are approaching 1 o'clock. It is halftime. If you are following the World Cup, I'm not going to give you a spoiler. Alex Warren is lined up. And Jay-Z, Alicia Keys. Next, though, it's an update from the Hobart Newsroom.
1: As we get closer to the end of financial year, this is the time to upgrade your computers and technology. And Harvey Norman can...
0: from the Hobart Newsroom.
1: As we get closer to the end of financial year, this is the time to upgrade your computers and technology. And Harvey Norman can...

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I love that one. It is Sean Carter and Alicia Cook together, otherwise known as Jay-Z and Alicia Keys. Although Alicia Keys did consider going with Alicia Wilde when she first chose her name. Somehow I think she'd still be in entertainment, but it might be a possible different career choice. Alex Warren now, passenger, 7HOFM.

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0: 7-8 Joe FM. It is Bo today. Feels like a good Friday song, that one. It really makes me feel good about life. It is a feel-good Friday thanks to Valhalla Ice Creams as well. And if you're at the right store tomorrow, you'll be able to grab yourself a free Valhalla Ice Cream. And when I say that, it's because we are all going to be out and about at different Harvey Norman locations. Their end of financial year sale is massive. Not only that, if you're upgrading things for your home office and whatnot, you may even be able to use them as a tax deduction. But you need to get your accountant to give you the okay on that one before you go ahead. Join us tomorrow, though, 10 till 2. We'll be checking out all the amazing deals at Harvey Norman's across the city. Vance Joy is still to come.
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3: Yeah. Are you Tony Abbott? Was it Tony Abbott that ate the onion?
2: Yes, he did.
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1: Oh, my God.
3: So does Kim Kardashian's daughter, North. She eats like an apple.
2: Oh.
3: Yeah, onions.
2: She's a big Tony Abbott fan.
3: She is.
1: I'm talking onions next. 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
1: I'm John Fabris. 40 years jail with no parole for 25 is the sentence for Lee Jeffrey Sushams for last year's June 16 murder of Tasmania Police Constable Keith Smith. The justice in Burnie Supreme Court today called the shooting murder premeditated and intentional at Sushams' North Motton property. Constable Smith was attempting to present a repossession notice on the property. Having wrapped up its service as an art gallery for the Dark Mofo Festival, New Spirit of Tasmania Ship 5 is to be on the move. Once its interior fit-out's done, the ship's to head from Hobart to Victoria for hull strengthening measures. Chairman of state-owned ferry operator TT Line, Ken Konofsky, telling the ABC, "We can look forward to a party later this year for both new ferries.
2: We'll certainly make sure that there's an appropriate celebration of what will be a great milestone for not only for TT Line, but for the people of Tasmania."
1: The federal government claims the social media ban's already made a huge difference, but there are tougher restrictions to come. Since December, millions of users under 16 have had their accounts deleted, while 16 other nations around the world have followed Australia's lead by implementing a ban. Our PM telling Nine there'll always be gaps in the ban, but it remains a worthy initiative.
3: There'll be people probably tonight or Friday night, there may well be somewhere in Australia someone who's under 18 get access to alcohol in a pub. That doesn't mean that we don't have those rules and laws in place for good reason.
1: Around 40,000 people are reported to be missing in the Venezuelan earthquake disaster, where rescue teams are scrambling to pull survivors from collapsed buildings. Many of the multi-level structures have pancaked when a building falls into itself with floors stacking on top of each other. Civil engineering professor Nakati Katbas telling CNN, that's why they're so deadly.
4: What happens is the first story collapses and then the others, and then people are stuck in the floors.
1: And another breakthrough for Aussie scientists who found a combination of two common antibiotics can effectively kill a highly drug-resistant bacteria. The team at Melbourne's Monash Uni reckons it could improve how hospitals treat serious infections as the threat of antibiotic resistance grows.
0: Get down to Banjo's and tuck into the new Ned Kelly pie. 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
1: Deep into the second half of the Socceroos World Cup match with Paraguay, the score remained at nil all. And in footy, Sean Darcy will head straight back into the ruck when the Dockers take on Gold Coast at home on Sunday. He spent 3 weeks in the WA League as he recovers from a calf injury. Frio coach Justin Longmuir says he'll also be used up forward.
5: To get his game time up, he's going to have to play a little bit of forward time. And we'll judge the game as it goes and see what the game needs.
1: That's the latest news and sport.
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9: Mostly sunny this afternoon. Same for tomorrow. Good news, 12 degrees our top, 4 degrees overnight. Mostly sunny and 13 degrees for Sunday. Right now, it's nudging 11.
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7:02 PM, Taylor Swift, and is it over now? Will she get married next week? That's the rumour anyway. Bruce Springsteen coming up soon as we continue the music this afternoon. It's a feel-good Friday, thanks to Valhalla. It's Valhalla for me every time.

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0: 7HL FM with Bruce Springsteen, another 7HL FM flashback, Dancing in the Dark. Hello there, Alan this afternoon, all thanks to 40 Winks at Cambridge. Go to bed asleep, go to 40 Winks, catch all of us all over the place. Tomorrow we're going to be at the Harvey Norman stores at Cambridge Park. Also, Moona and Hobart City, Beau and myself will be there. Come and say hello and get yourself a bargain for end of financial year. Stacks of bargains and deals to be had. We'll give you all the info tomorrow. Miles Smith coming up soon and Harry Styles, his brand new one as well.
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3: You won $5,000! Can you believe it?
5: What does it mean to you to win $5,000? I think that hug said it all, but...
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5: Why do you need a holiday?
4: Because life's tough.
5: Is that why you entered?
4: Yep.
5: Where are we going?
3: I agree. Life's really tough.
4: I don't know yet. I might just stay home and have a week off.
5: Oh, that's fine. Bronwyn, have a week off, everybody. Hey! 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
5: 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Well, there you go, my love. $5,000. 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
1: 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Noah Kahan, Doors.

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Then the 3pm pickup this afternoon. 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We'll do the secret sound as well. Your chance to win some cash. 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

0: This predictive modelling of Venezuela's earthquakes has a death toll potentially exceeding 10,000. Many of the multi-storey buildings have fallen in a way where each of the floors compress on top of the ones beneath it. Civil engineering professor Nakadi Katpas telling CNN, it's a particularly dangerous proposition for rescue crews where they can trigger further collapses.
1: Search and rescue is a very important and very specialised operation in these cases because you don't want to put your search and rescue mission people in harm's way.
0: And Lionel Richie's been rushed to hospital. He fell ill during a concert in Minnesota. The 77-year-old was belting out Dancing on the Ceiling when he felt dizzy and sat down on stage. He sang one more song, then had to abandon the show.
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0: The Socceroos held Paraguay to a nil-all draw in their final group match at the World Cup. It means Australia finishes second in Group D and advances to the knockout stage for just the third time. Tony Popovich has told SBS, it's a great achievement.
3: Unbelievable. We're just so proud of everyone involved. The staff, the players, just a wonderful young group of men. And, you know, now we go to Dallas and we'll try and do something special.
0: The Aussies' round of 32 match will be held in Dallas next Saturday morning at 4 in the morning our time, with the opponent yet to be decided. That's the latest news and sport.
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6: Secret Town coming up in the next 15 minutes or so. Over the next couple of days into the weekend, mostly sunny for the remains of today, mostly sunny tomorrow. And Sunday, a sunny Sunday with a top of 13 degrees. 10 at the moment.
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0: 7HL fam, whatever you do in the afternoons, the music to pick you up, to help you through it. 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Shh, won't tell anyone. It's back again Monday afternoon, thanks to Legs and Breasts, 10 locations around Hobart. Another 5K winner. 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
5: Oh, here she is. 5K.
6: Shaky.
5: So, do you listen to us all the time?
7: Got
8: yes,
7: the radio
8: always
7: on?
8: Always got it on. Yep.
6: Yeah.
5: Oh, that's good.
8: Especially today.
5: It's yeah, nice to know today. That a regular listener's one.
6: Yeah, and I don't usually work Friday, so. Yeah.
8: Oh. Oh.
5: You're so lucky that the boss got you to work today.
6: I know. Thanks, Joel.
5: Oh, that's the boss.
6: You're the boss.
5: We love giving away money. We're giving away tons at the moment.
6: Enjoy it. Thank you.
5: Good on you. Fantastic. On behalf of 7HO and everyone else, well done,
6: thank
5: Dale.
6: You can have a big prime. I'll give you hugs.
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19: Good afternoon. Patchy delays in both directions on the Brooker Highway between Derwent Park and Queen's Domain. The Domain Highway heavy both on and off the Brooker at the merge. On the Tasman Highway, it's looking like a clear run in both directions between the city and Sorrel, and no dramas on the southern outlets. 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And that's the latest real-time traffic on 101.7 7HOFM.
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20: Hello.
0: Hello. How are you?
20: Well, thanks. How are you?
0: I'm good, thank you. Do you want to have a go at the Secret Sound? It's free.
20: Yes, please.
0: Okay. Do you want to have a listen to it one more time?
20: Sure.
0: Okay. There's three more times for you, so you've got to get it right now. There's no excuse, okay?
20: Okay.
0: Do it.
20: I believe it is a mooring line rubbing a fair lead of a boat.
0: That's another language to me. No idea what you're talking about. It's a maritime thing, is it?
20: Yeah, so basically it's a yes. Creaky rope on a boat.
0: Okay, I've seen Gilligan's Island, I understand. Sorry.
20: Okay, thank you.
0: All that effort wasted on me. See ya.
20: That's all right, thank you.
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1: Yeah. Sucked in.
2: Absolutely.
1: That's all I have to say.
2: It was unbelievable.
1: Sucked in.
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1: Oh, we enjoyed it and did it again.
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0: That is Eminem and Houdini. It's Alan this afternoon, and most days, 19 to 4 is the time. After 4 o'clock, we'll find out what happens when somebody wins $5,000 in 7HOFM's 20K Workspace Invaders. We are going to Harvey Norman tomorrow. Bo.
1: Yeah.
0: We are going to Harvey Norman tomorrow. Why are you still here? Got a home to go to? Or?
1: No, I left my water container in here.
0: Did you?
1: Yeah.
0: Okay.
1: And now it tastes slightly different, so I don't know what you've done to it.
0: And slightly warmer.
1: Very strange. End of delicious financial year.
0: Absolutely. All three Harvey Norman stores, stacks of deals. We're going to be in the city.
1: Yeah, we'll I'm looking forward to it, actually. We're going to have face painting down there.
0: You and me?
1: Yeah. Oh, cool. We'll get our faces painted. I got the top of my head painted before.
0: I'm going to get my face painted on, your face on mine, and we'll swap it over.
1: If I got your face painted on the top of my big bald head, or the pate, as I found out it's called recently,
0: okay,
1: then I could look like a Batman villain.
0: Mm. When you're not. Okay. also got Sarah and Mitch, they'll be in Cambridge, and Jono and Mick are heading out to Moona. It's going to be a big day tomorrow between 10 and 2. Stacks of bargains, stacks of deals, and people like us hanging around.
1: Yeah, and if you can't get these things as a tax deduction, you've got like 24 to 48 hours to get a new job so that you can use these bargains as a tax deduction.
0: Good point.
1: Yeah.
0: Thank you.
1: Get a second job real quick.
0: Follow
1: Bo
0: for more tips.
2: 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Let's do it.
3: 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Yep.
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6: 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Well done, Dale.
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6: 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Stick the garbage. 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
3: 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Another winner.
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0: 7HFM, it's almost 4 o'clock. We'll take in the latest news, sport and weather with John Fabris from the Hobart Newsroom next. Then we continue the music this afternoon, all thanks to 40 Winks of Cambridge. Go to better sleep, go to 40 Winks with Ed Sheeran.
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1: As we get closer to the end of financial year, this is the time to upgrade your computers and technology. And Harvey Norman Computers, Cambridge Moona in the city, have you covered? We'll be there live from all three stores this Saturday to upgrade your computers and technology. And Harvey Norman Computers, Cambridge Moona in the city, have you covered? We'll be there live from all three stores this Saturday, checking out the deals. See you there between 10 and 2 with face painters.

0: prices way above what they paid. The official death toll in the Venezuelan earthquakes has risen to 235, but the US Geological Survey estimates a disaster of this magnitude potentially killed 10,000. America, which deposed Venezuela's president in January, is sending funding and teams to search for survivors. Venezuela's acting president expressing appreciation.
1: I want to thank President Donald Trump and his administration, who have been in constant contact with the Venezuelan government, with all our authorities providing support, solidarity, and in the first hours, we will be receiving rescuers.
0: And the U.S. Supreme Court's found in favor of the Trump administration limiting the number of asylum seekers crossing into America. It also supported the administration's policy on temporary legal protections for thousands of Haitians and Syrians. White House Border Czar Tom Homan applauding the result.
2: A great decision. Temporary should mean temporary. That's the way the law was written. I'm glad that the Supreme Court recognized that.
3: Leslie Vale Landscape and Gravel, for all your gravel and firewood needs.
0: The Socceroos have booked a place in the knockout stage at the World Cup. The newsroom's John Michael watched on.
4: The Aussies have advanced to the round of 32 with a scoreless draw against Paraguay in their final group match. The result means the Socceroos finish second in Group D. Their next game will be on July 4 in Dallas against either Belgium, Egypt, Iran or New Zealand.
0: And in AFL, the Dockers will be strengthened by the return of ruckman Sean Darcy for Sunday's home match against Gold Coast. He returns from a calf injury, and Fremantle coach Justin Longmuir thinks his 3 weeks in the WA League has been valuable.
5: Thought it was a good opportunity to play him at Peel, get his game time up, get him confidence in his body. Yeah, build his minutes.
0: That's the latest news and sport.
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8: Good afternoon. Patchy delays are starting to build in both directions on the Brooker Highway between Derwent Park and Queen's Domain. The Domain Highway slow heading on and off the Brooker at the merge. And it's slow in both directions on Main Road through Moona, also on Newtown Road through Newtown. 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
10: Thanks to the heat pump shop, where the weather is always tickety-boo.
11: Tomorrow, 12 degrees, mostly sunny. For Sunday, 13 degrees, mostly sunny. And for Monday, back to work with a possible shower and 15 degrees. Right now, it's just nudging 10.
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1: 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It is Alan this afternoon. Thanks to 40 Winks at Cambridge. 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
1: 7HLFM, Lil Nas X, and That's What I Want. It's Alan this afternoon, and I'll tell you what people wanted over the last few weeks. They wanted to win $5,000. It happened today.
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1: Now, poor Josephine, the one day she has taken off work because she was unwell. So we thought we'd give her a call. Why not? Here's what happened.
3: You're joking. Oh, my God. Oh, God, I needed this today. Holy. It's crazy. I just want to cry. It's amazing. Thank you.
1: And I think with all our winners, there's a practical side to help out, and then there's the fun side.
3: Well, my first thing would be to fix my car, because I don't know what's wrong. I'm hoping it's just the battery. But my husband and I have a trip planned to take the kids to New Zealand in a couple months. So we'll just, yeah, show them a good time, I guess. Do everything we possibly can, so with whatever is left over. But I will call my husband straight away. He'll be like, yeah, over the moon. Wow.
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15: Good afternoon. Patchy delays are building in both directions on the Brooker Highway between Derwent Park and Queen's Domain. The Domain Highway remains slow both on and off the Brooker at the merge. It's still a clear run in both directions on the Tasman Highway between the city and Sorrel, and no dramas on the southern outlets. 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

everyone. Mitch here, one half of the Water Boys. Xavier joining me tomorrow morning for what's going to be a massive show. Joining us this week, well, we're going to talk first up about the Socceroos. That famous draw today against Paraguay. Devils VFLW assistant coach Jared Reid is going to join us. Chief operating officer Jack Jumpers, Darren Smith to join us. Josh Green playing in the rep game today, the former AFL star. And Nick Morton departs South Hobart Football Club today. He's also going to join us. It's going to be a massive show. Make sure you join us tomorrow morning from 8 a.m. here on the Water Boys on 7HO. Hey.

0: 7825 FM, that is Miley Cyrus and Younger You. Alan this afternoon, thanks to 40 Winks at Cambridge. Go to bed or sleep. Go to 40 Winks from 5 o'clock. It's Will and Woody to get you home and free for the weekend. Got to make a phone call now. It's that time of the week when we give someone $100.
1: Hello.
0: So, Jason.
1: Yeah, that's it.
0: Jason Allen here from 7825 FM. How you going, buddy?
1: Yeah, good, thanks. How are you?
0: Not too bad. You've entered our Friday shout at 7825fm.com.au and you, my friend, are this week's winner of a $100 voucher to go and spend there.
1: Oh, nice work. Thank you.
0: No, not a problem. Thank you for listening. Thanks for entering. Meals and drinks, everything you you want to do, you can do it on us with our Friday shout. $100, okay? Enjoy.
1: I will do. Thanks very much for that.└└└└ ​
0: Not a problem. You can relax, dine and stay at the Mornington Inn at Mornington. And if you happen to see Jason there, I'm sure he'll shout you a drink. Is that all right?
1: Yeah, no, that's exactly. I will do.
0: Money.
1: Exactly.
2: It's Will and Woody. For the drive home.
0: Hot takes, Woods. We had a lot of fun doing this. Finley.
3: My hot take is that matcha by itself is absolutely revolting.
4: Couldn't agree more.
5: I agree.
4: Yeah, more. Disgusting. What a waste of time.
3: I actually gagged at it.
5: Yeah, it's disgusting.
4: And it's also like so $16.
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Whether you're broke or evergreen, you're black, white, beige, Chola descent, you're Lebanese, you're Orient. Whether life's disabilities left you outcast, bullied, or teased, rejoice and love yourself today, cause baby, you were born this way.

0: It's nearly 5 at 7, 8, 12 a.m. Time flies when you're having fun. It's a feel-good Friday thanks to Valhalla. It's Valhalla for me every single time. Enjoy the weekend. Catch you tomorrow at all three Harvey Norman stores. You don't have to go to all three. Pick your one closest would be my recommendation. You got myself and Beau. We'll be at Hobart City. Sarah and Mitch at Cambridge. And John Owen Mick will be heading out to Moona for the end of financial year sale. It's going to be massive, massive deals. Stacks to do. Enjoy. See you there from 10.
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0: collapses, and then the others, and then people are stuck in the floor.
1: Get down to Banjo's and tuck into the new Ned Kelly pie. 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
2: Celebrations are underway for the Socceroos advancing to the knockout stage of the World Cup. The newsroom's John Michaels in California.
3: The Green and Gold Army has flooded into bars across Santa Clara to celebrate the Aussies advancing to the round of 32. The Socceroos making it through after a scoreless draw with Paraguay in their final group match. Their next game will be on July 4 in Dallas against either Iran, New Zealand, Belgium or Egypt.
2: And Essendon's appointing a five-person panel to help the club decide its next coach. Dean Solomon's been in the role since Brad Scott was sent packing last month. The panel will decide if James Hurd gets the top job, a position he held a decade ago. That's the latest news and sport.
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1: 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Starting at just $10.
5: Good afternoon. Still have those patchy delays on the Brooker Highway between Derwent Park and Queen's Domain. The Domain Highway still a little slow both on and off the Brooker at the merge. On the Tasman Highway, slow outbound past the airport and inbound at the start of the Tasman Bridge. 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And that's the latest real-time traffic on 101.7, 7HOFM.
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8: No rain tonight. Tomorrow mostly sunny, 12 degrees. Overnight low of 4. Mostly sunny for Sunday, 13 degrees. Overnight of 3. And back to the showers on Monday with a top of 15 degrees.
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10: It is today. Welcome to Will and Woody driving you home for the next couple of hours. Woods, Bella has a shot at $1 million, guys. 6 weeks we've been putting in people in the running to have a shot at winning $1 million. And today Bella will have a 1 in 100 chance at winning life-changing money.
11: I'm pretty stressed that we're going to do something to ruin this.
10: Don't say that.
11: I think it's just good to verbalise these things.
10: Would that be the opening?
11: We've got a lot of trust. There's a lot of trust from management going on right now.
10: We've been drilled from the moment we've walked in here. I reckon we've had 20 debriefs.
11: Yeah. No, I get it. We've done rehearsals. I get it. I get all of this. I like it when I don't go to meetings because then I don't overthink things. We make one mistake and the whole thing is just ass up. Do you know what I mean? I'm sure we'll be fine because you're here. I'm just saying I'm stressed. I'm just saying I'm a little bit stressed. At the same time, obviously a lot of excitement. I can't believe Bella, a 24-year-old, could be told today that she's a millionaire.
10: That's right. So she's going to be with us up next, and we've got lots to talk about with her. It is all thanks to Deal or No Deal, a Millionaire Hot Seat weeknights from 6:30 on Channel 10. Maybe we'll get into a song. We're going to have a little bit of a deep breath in here.
11: Yeah, great idea.
10: I think you've already put people on edge.
11: It's funny to watch them, isn't it? You watch the whole office when I say I'm a bit nervous and everyone creeps a little bit closer to the studio. But yeah, let's talk to Bella up next. She's brought her boyfriend Horatio in here as well. So let's get him in here.
10: It's Will and Woody.
12: Willie and Woody.
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0: Beer.
1: Yes.
2: Yes, Claudia.
1: Nice, Claude. We well go. Done.
2: I'm feeling a momentum. Let's go straight for can two here, okay. Claudia. Right, here we go.
0: Beer.
1: No, that was a softie. No. I think that you might have just been done by the
2: was
1: the volume on the mic there.
2: Did you? How much did you crank me?
1: Well,
2: then?
1: I just a little bit.
2: That was like an explosion.
1: I know, that was a lot. That was a lot of noise.
2: Sorry, Claudia. Let's go to Rory here. Rory, tell me your story. What do you do?
3: Mate, I'm a DM.
2: A what?
3: I'm a general manager.
1: A GM.
2: Beautiful. Nice. Good nice. Leadership. I can hear the leadership.
1: Wait, of like athlete's foot or like a company?
3: No, company, mate.
1: Oh, nice. Good for you.
3: In San Francisco.
1: Wow. Oh, here we go.
2: Deliberately wow-y. Leaving out the name, I reckon. Yeah. Smart. Very
1: good
2: smart.
1: For you, mate.
2: All right, Rory, here's your first can.
3: Beer.
1: Yes.
2: Rory! The GM! Here we
1: what
2: go.
1: What's your mic technique with these cans?
2: Mate, you're,
1: you're too far away. You're too close.
2: No,
1: just
2: disagree.
1: Be consistent.
2: I disagree.
1: I'm putting you up at the same level. No, you should know that.
2: Sorry, Rory. We're fighting.
1: Rory.
2: We're fighting, Rory.
1: Sorry, it's $1 million day.
2: We'll
1: everyone's a bit tense. Everyone's a bit tense.
2: All right, Rory, I'm going to go for can two for you. You ready to go?
3: Ready, mate.
1: All right, here we go.
3: Beer.
1: Yes,
2: Rory.
1: Good for you, Rory.
2: Rory can hear it. I reckon Rory can hear it. Rory, beer fan, soft drink fan, both?
3: Beer and soft drink, but beer more, mate.
2: Yeah, beautiful.
1: On you, Rory.
2: Righto. Here is can number three for you, Rory.
3: Beer.
1: Oh, no, don't let go again.
2: Oh,
1: I think you should go again because...
2: What's happened, Will?
1: I think you just...
2: What's happened? What's wrong, Will?
1: It's coming in too hot.
2: Okay, we've decided we're going to go again because...
1: You get to go again, Rory.
2: I think Australians know this is the first time that Will has been the one that's adjusting my microphone volume for the crack and it's all gone to shit. So, Rory, for one of the first times ever, we're getting a re-crack because that was so horrific. No one could hear that. It just sounded like a tornado hitting the microphone. Rory, you're going for can three again.
3: All right, mate.
2: Righto, here we go.
1: He doesn't care.
3: Soft drink.
1: Yes, Rory. Now, I might regret that. I'm sorry.
2: I got a feeling the 10K is coming out of your pocket if Rory gets 16.
1: No, producer Joe, you're furious.
4: That is outrageous.
1: That was unfair. He had unfair conditions.
4: I'm
1: a fair player.
2: We've never given someone
1: We're giving
2: a
1: away cash today, guys. We should just lean in.
4: We've got $1 million and 10,000.
1: Oh, hello, Rory's kids. How are you?
2: Rory, are they your kids or... Have you just gone to a...
3: I'm doing the daycare run.
2: Oh yeah, Jesus okay. All right, Christ, let's keep Rory. Moving. Can number four, Rory. Here it is.
3: Beer.
1: Yes, Rory. Wow, Rory.
2: That's amazing.
1: He just won't go away. He's got a three-year-old screaming in his face. Do you want to tend to your kid, Rory?
3: Yeah, mate. Just give me a second.
2: Yeah, mate. We'll give you a second.
1: Think it, it is $1 million day, by the way, if you just tuned in, guys.
2: That's it.
1: Little game of candy here. The Wiggles are going to be up next. Rory, on a heater, though. Four cans. He's got a three-year-old. He's on the daycare run.
2: Rory, tell your kids the Wiggles are about to be in here.
1: Oh, yes.
2: That'll make him or her excited.
3: They're all wiggling.
2: Oh, great.
1: All right, we're good
2: kids,
1: to go.
2: Kids, the Wiggles
1: Sounds
2: are about to come.
1: Back. Are we back, Rory?
3: Back.
1: Well, right let's on. Do it. Here we go.
2: Can five.
1: Can five.
3: Beer.
1: No, Rory.
2: Oh, Rory.
1: Now, I think you were done by the microphone again.
2: Don't.
1: We've just got to move on. I'm so sorry.
2: You're a good player, Rory.
1: Nice
2: and
1: to
2: also,
1: meet you, Rory.
2: You're a great dad because you're about to give your kids a bit of Wiggle Town. The Wiggles, two of them.
1: Yes.
2: In the studio.
1: Yes.
2: Right up next.
1: Yes. Blocky and Simon are going to be in the studio, the purple and the red Wiggle guys. So do not go anywhere. They've got a brand new record to talk about. And if you're not sticking around for that, stick around for $1 million day. We're giving away $1 million today, hopefully, here on Will and Woody. It's all thanks to Deal or No Deal and Millionaire Hot Seat Weeknights from 6:30 on Channel 10. 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
8: Good afternoon. There's just some slight patchy delays in both directions on the Brooker Highway between Derwent Park and Queen's Domain. It's also still a little slow heading off the Brooker onto the Domain Highway. The Tasman Highway still heavy outbound as you pass the airport, and there's still no dramas either way on the southern outlets. Dan Murphy's don't match prices, they beat them. 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And that's the latest real-time traffic on 101.7 7HOFM.
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10: Why am I here, Bronwyn?
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10: You won $5,000! Can you believe it?
12: What does it mean to you to win $5,000? 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
11: Because life's tough.
12: Is that why you entered?
11: Yep.
12: Where are we going?
10: I agree. Life's been really tough.
11: I don't know yet. I might just stay home and have a week off.
12: Oh, that's fine. Bronwyn, have a week off, everybody. Hey! 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
22: 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Xavier joining me tomorrow morning for what's going to be a massive show. 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Devils VFLW assistant coach Jared Reed is going to join us. Chief Operating Officer Jack Jumpers, Darren Smith to join us. Josh Green playing in the rep game today, the former AFL star. And Nick Morton departs South Hobart Football Club today. 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
4: I'm John Fabris. Tasmania Police Constable Keith Smith's murderer Lee Jeffrey Sushams appeared via video today from Hobart's Risdon Prison for sentencing in Burnie's Supreme Court. Constable Smith was shot trying to serve a repossession notice on Sushams' North Motton property in June last year. A sentence of 40 years behind bars was delivered with a 25-year non-parole period. A war on illegal tobacco and vape products in Tasmania steps up as new laws passed State Parliament last night. They include penalties of more than $600,000. CEO of Tasmanian Independent Retailers John Devine is buoyed by the support.
5: I'd like to extend our sincere thanks and gratitude to the government for their leadership in this very important piece of legislation, to the support of the Tasmanian Parliament.
4: Another suspected case of the bird flu in WA. It's the state's fourth. It's one of five dead birds found off the Esperance coast. WA Agriculture Minister Jackie Jarvis is weighing up the next steps.
6: At this stage, we are in that surveillance phase. If it is determined that this is an outbreak, and that will depend on number of cases in a set location, then they will map out the plan.
4: New rules coming into effect next month will see dodgy text messages no longer able to pretend to be from legitimate businesses, which will now have to sign up to an SMS sender ID register. Aussies will notice text messages received will look different from July 1. The US Geological Survey's predictive modelling of Venezuela's earthquakes has a death toll potentially exceeding 10,000. Many of the multi-storey buildings have fallen in a way where each of the floors compress on top of the ones beneath it. Civil engineering professor Nakati Katbas telling CNN, it's a particularly dangerous proposition for rescue crews where they can trigger further collapses.
7: Search and rescue is a very important and very specialized operation in these cases, because you don't want to put your search and rescue mission people in harm's way.
3: Sick of feeling fat because of the bloated belly, gas and indigestion after every meal? 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
4: The party's underway in California for fans of the Socceroos, which made it through to the knockout stage of the World Cup. The newsroom's John Michael is there.
8: For the third time ever, the Socceroos are through to the knockout stage of the World Cup. The Aussies advancing with a scoreless draw against Paraguay. Australia, arguably the better side with more possession and more shots on goal. We now take on either Egypt, New Zealand, Belgium or Iran in Dallas on the 4th of July.
4: And in AFL, Sean Darcy will head straight back into the ruck when the Dockers take on Gold Coast at home on Sunday. He spent 3 weeks in the WA League as he recovers from a calf injury, and Fremantle coach Justin Longmuir says he'll also be used up forward.
9: To get his game time up, he's going to have to play a little bit of forward time. Yeah, and we'll judge the game as it goes and see what the game needs.
4: That's the latest news and sport.
3: 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Unsure of what to have for dinner? 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Starting at just $10.
10: Good afternoon. Just some minor patchy delays on the Brooker Highway between Derwent Park and Queen's Domain. Nothing too major, and mostly at the intersections. The Domain Highway a little slow heading onto the Brooker at the merge. The Tasman Highway now clear of its earlier congestion, looking good both ways between the city and Sorel. 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
3: No rain tonight. Tomorrow, mostly sunny, 12 degrees. Overnight low of 4. Mostly sunny for Sunday, 13 degrees. Overnight of 3. And back to the showers on Monday with a top of 15 degrees.
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4: That's right, guys. 6 weeks has been building up to this Woodrow. We have got Bella standing right in front of us, in front of 100 balloons. She will prick one of those balloons in about 5 minutes' time and find out whether she is an instant millionaire.
5: I don't mean to stitch you up here, Bella, but your left foot has not stopped tapping since we've been standing in front of the balloons. How are we feeling now that we're so close?
6: I'm good.
7: A lot of noise.
6: I have no word. I have no words. I just want to get it done. I'm pumped.
5: The good news is you don't need words. Yeah, once you get that pin in your hands, all you have to do is pop a balloon. You've been saying for the entire show. Yep. You've been saying for 24 hours that you've got the number in your head.
6: Yeah, I had one number as soon as I found out about the balloons. Didn't even have a thought to change it, so I'm sticking with it. I'm confident.
5: All right, well, you've got five more minutes. There's five more minutes to make a late change if you want to, or you can just stick with that number you've had.
4: We've got your boyfriend Horatio here. What do you think, Horatio? Should she change the number, or are you happy with it?
8: No, if she came in here with one number, I reckon she'll come out of here with the same number. So keep it that way, and then
4: It's up next. It's Will and Woody. All thanks to Deal or No Deal Millionaire Hot Seat weeknights from 6:30 on Channel 10. The giveaway, $1 million on Will and Woody. 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

Hi everyone, Mitch here, one half of the Water Boys. Xavier joining me tomorrow morning for what's going to be a massive show. Joining us this week, well, we're going to talk first up about the Socceroos, that famous draw today against Paraguay. Devils VFLW assistant coach Jared Reid is going to join us. Chief Operating Officer Jack Jumpers, Darren Smith to join us. Josh Green playing in the rep game today, the former AFL star. And Nick Morton departs South Hobart Football Club today. He's also going to join us. It's going to be a massive show. Make sure you join us tomorrow morning from 8 a.m. here on the Water Boys on 7HOFM. We'll be right back.

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0: 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You won't be laughing when they come back in again and I'm the coolest dad on the street. 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
4: I know. Thanks, Joel.
2: Oh, that's the boss.
3: You're the boss.
2: We love giving away money. 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
4: Enjoy it too. Thank you.
2: Good on you. Fantastic. On behalf of 7HO and everyone else, well done, Dale.
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2: When you get home, I'm moving out.
1: Did you fly home?
2: I had two of the kids with me. I had to fly home.
1: Oh, you had the kids. You had children. Oh, man, that sucks.
3: So here's the thing with the text, though. Sorry, really quickly, because I tried to break up with someone once.
1: Oh, no.
3: So I said, hey, let's catch up on this night. And then she was like, what's it about? And I was like, oh, don't worry about it. And then I got there.
1: Yeah.
3: And then I said, like, hey, I think we should end things.
1: Yeah.
3: And then she was like, why didn't you just say that over text?
1: You're a dog, Woody.
3: What? I just...
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3: Jackie!
2: What are you working, Jackie?
3: 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Oh, wow, I'm in shock.
2: $5,000. Now, you've just told us that you're off to Japan in a couple of months, so
3: Yes. You've
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3: Some spending money.
2: And I'll tell you what, you've proven to everyone that listens to us that anyone can win.
3: I know, I'm blown away.
4: 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Make sure you bring back a bunch of Labubus. I think my child would love that.
3: My grandkids, for sure.
2: We'll have a great time.
3: Thank you so much. I really appreciate it. It's amazing. Thank you.
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Hi everyone, Mitch here, one half of the Water Boys. Xavier joining me tomorrow morning for what's going to be a massive show. Joining us this week, well, we're going to talk first up about the Socceroos, that famous draw today against Paraguay. Devils VFLW assistant coach Jared Reed is going to join us. Chief Operating Officer Jack Jumpers, Darren Smith to join us. Josh Green playing in the rep game today, the former AFL star. And Nick Morton departs South Hobart Football Club today. He's also going to join us. It's going to be a massive show. 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In the

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Sounds old. 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
2: You won $5,000! Can you believe it?
4: What does it mean to you to win $5,000? 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
4: Why do you need a holiday?
3: Because life's tough.
4: Is that why you entered?
3: Yep.
4: Where are we going?
2: I agree. Life's been really tough.
3: I don't know yet. I might just stay home and have a week off.
2: Oh, that's fine. Can Bronwyn have a week off, everybody? Hey! 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
3: You and Mick and Jono keep me entertained.
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2: So we've already established the fact that things are gonna be different in the future, babe. And you've reiterated the fact that you don't want to get into something that's just gonna have to end later. Now I know our lives are changing and I've seen it coming for a while too, don't get me wrong.

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1: Rachel, how are you doing?
2: Yeah, I was in Singapore Airport waiting to come home and I got a text message saying my 19-year marriage was over when I got back.
1: Whoa.
3: Text.
2: When you get home, I'm moving out.
1: Did you fly home?
2: I had two of the kids with you. I had to fly home.
1: Oh, you had the kids. You had children. Oh, man, that sucks.
3: So here's the thing with the text, though. Sorry, really quickly, because I tried to break up with someone once.
1: Oh, no.
3: So I said, hey, let's catch up on this night. And then she was like, what's it about? And I was like, oh, don't worry about it. And then I got there.
1: Yeah.
3: And then I said, like, hey, I think we should end things.
1: Yeah.
3: And then she was like, why didn't you just say that over text?
1: You're a dog, Woody.
3: What? I just...
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2: So, do you listen to us all the time? 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
3: Always got it on. Yep.
4: Yeah.
2: Oh, that's good.
3: Especially today.
2: It's nice to know that a regular listener's one.
4: Yeah, and I don't usually work Friday, so. Yeah.
3: Oh.
2: You're so lucky that the boss got you to work today.
4: I know. Thanks, Joel.
2: Oh, that's the boss.
3: You're the boss.
2: We love giving away money. We're giving away tons at the moment.
4: I enjoy it too. Thank you.
2: Good on you. Fantastic. On behalf of 7HO and everyone else, well done, Dale.
4: You can have a big cry. I'll give you a hug.
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working hard. Yeah, right, picture that with a Kodak. Or better yet, go to Times Square, take a picture of me with a Kodak. Took my life from negative to positive, I just want y'all to know that. And tonight, let's enjoy life.

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Ugh. 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Music. Noah Kahan, Doors.

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7: Mostly sunny, 12 degrees today. Mostly sunny for tomorrow as well, 13 degrees, and a possible shower for the back-to-work Monday. Temps hitting 15 degrees.

0: Will and Woody, you're either up early, up late, or maybe still out. Maybe you're heading back to your house and a former reality star is coming over to have a great time with you.
1: Ooh, that would be really exciting.
0: Yeah, one of us has been in that situation before.
1: We won't say which one, though. The question is, if that former reality star is coming over to your house, and I had to bring up Sharon again, but are you going to have a shower?
0: Did you?
1: Do you... What? You might. Why'd you make it specific? We're having fun before. My wife might be up.
0: That's true.
1: Because, you know, we have a young child. If you're up, hun, I'll be home soon. And Will's joking. All right, let's crack into the best bits.
0: Will and Woody. This

0: good happens after midnight, except these two. It's Will and Woody keeping you up.
1: It is Million Dollar Day. We're brought to you by Snooze Woods. I'm very excited to say that today, after 6 weeks of putting people in the draw with a shot to win $1 million yesterday, out of all you guys sitting nervously by your phones in a very weird instruction, Woods, for people to get to higher ground and charge their phone.
2: I'm actually
1: never sounded more like a dad in your life.
2: Well, it's just important. If you missed the call yesterday, you were missing out on an opportunity to come in here and win $1 million. I'm interested to ask you, Bella, did you hear me on the radio say, charge your phone and get to higher ground?
3: I actually did. I was listening to it like all morning and I was like, all right, it's got to be in my hand all day. I was ready.
2: So great advice, Bella.
3: Yeah.
2: Thank you.
1: She wasn't on a hill though. She wasn't on a ladder.
2: Yeah. Okay, well, maybe you were already at higher ground.
3: I was actually going down an escalator. So I was high and then I went down.
2: So you actually did the opposite to what I told you to do.
3: Yep.
2: All right. Well, I'm glad that the phone tower still picked up a signal, because you did pick up your phone and you found out 24 hours ago that today you have got a 1 in 100 chance of winning $1 million. How'd you sleep last night?
3: Not very well. I was having crazy dreams.

0: dreams. And I was up very, very early this morning. I'm speechless.
1: Yeah, of course.
0: Can't even get my words out.
2: And don't tell us any specific numbers or anything, but are there a few numbers ticking around your head? Because just to tell everyone, just to remind everyone, there are 100 balloons currently to the side of you there, Bella, all in front of lockers. You'll be choosing one of those balloons to pop, taking an envelope out of a locker.
0: Yep.
2: And then that will tell you if you have or haven't won $1 million.
0: Yep.
2: Is it one number you've got locked in now, or is there a few going on in your head?
0: No, there's one number. As soon as I found out about the balloons, like, one number just stuck out to me. I've had it like throughout my whole life, my whole family's life. It sort of like resonates with everyone. So I was like, you know what?
1: It'd be
0: wrong not to. Yeah.
1: Okay.
2: We've got the boyfriend Horatio here. Horatio, did you throw any numbers in the mix or anything?
3: I did suggest one number for her. I was 6'7". I don't know if it's going to be there, but I'm going to let her make her own choice. So.
2: Yeah, all right. Okay.
3: All right, man.
2: Are you expecting, like, have you had any discussions around, like, if she does win $1 million, what you'll be getting out of this, Horatio?
3: Oh, hopefully maybe a proposal out of it, mate. Hopefully, she might be the one to be able to propose this year.
2: All right. Okay.
1: Well, how old are you guys?
0: I'm 24.
1: Okay.
3: I am 21. 22 this year.
1: Okay.
3: 22 this year, so not
1: bad.
2: Kratos.
1: Wow, Bella.
2: Yeah, a little boy toy. Yeah. Look at
1: that. Wow, wait.
2: And then, Bella, you'll become a sugar mama if you win the $1 million.
0: Yeah, definitely. Apparently. Yep.
4: Wouldn't call her a sugar mama.
2: Nah, fair enough.
1: Hey, so Bella, 24, $1 million.
0: Yeah.
1: That doesn't even stack up.
0: No.
1: I remember you told me that you were going to take your whole family to your auntie's 60th in Greece. Is that right?
0: My auntie's wedding in Greece.
1: In Greece.
0: I really want my grandfather to be able to get there. He's getting a bit
1: older. How old is he?
0: He's
1: getting on.
0: He's getting on.
1: So it could be his last trip sort of thing.
0: And it's his only daughter getting married over there.
1: Wow.
0: I just feel like it would help him get there a bit more comfortably.
1: Of course. Yeah. Well, PJ, as you said, fly him over private jet.
0: Yeah, exactly. Private jet.
1: Wow. Okay.
2: Oh, have a masseuse there to massage him. Doesn't get the DVT. Yeah, 100%.
1: We're talking DVTs, mate. What are you doing? You're nowhere
2: when
1: today,
2: old
1: mate.
2: People fly, they can get DVT. People need to know
1: why
2: about
1: are we talking about deep vein thrombosis during $1 million giveaway? Now, let's talk a little bit about the actual giveaway itself. Mm-hmm. So you've got a 1 in 100 chance. Woody mentioned before, there's 100 balloons there that's on a wall. Now, look, I think something that we just need to state very quickly, if people see this online, it looks like 100 breasts.
0: It does.
1: And the way they wobble as well. I'm not sure who organised the balloons or they've also got nipple stickers on them.
2: I think DVT chat was better than this chat.
1: There's all sorts of issues with this. But what is important to note is that they are balloons. So beforehand, you can change your mind as many times as you like. As soon as that pin that we give you pricks the balloon, that is the number that you've chosen.
0: Yep.
1: Okay, and then we've got someone in here called a scrutineer. So there's someone who actually professionally comes in here who's actually going to be here to they're kind of like invigilators, I suppose. Like, we used to have an exam. So they're going to be they are the voice of reason. They are the ones in control. Woody and I don't know the number. Mm-hmm. We don't know anything about this. This is an independent person that comes in and gives the money away. Okay, so once they come in here,
2: it's all business.
1: It's all
2: they get
1: business.
2: Here. Yeah.
1: Okay.
2: I mean, it's $1 million we're talking about. It is a huge amount of money.
0: It's crazy.
1: But for now, it's a little while away. So you guys are going to go out and have a chill.
0: Mm-hmm.
1: You can think more about your number.
0: Mm-hmm.
1: I think you've already locked it in, but that's good to know. have a beer. No.
2: I think we've got some champagne on ice, but I think we're saving that for the moment.
1: Yeah. Well, it's tough times here at ARN. We're not just popping champagne needlessly. what we are going to do is play Can You Hear It right up next, though. So 131065. Can you hear it? 131065, if you think you know the difference between beer and soft drink based on the sound of the can opening, please give us a call. We would love to hear from you on the Friday. We'll do the giveaway a little bit later. Bella, Horatio, nice to meet you.
0: We'll see you guys soon.
1: 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It is Can You Hear It on Million Dollar Day on Will and Woody. 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

0: check-ons you've ever been to. 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
1: $1 million day, Woods. So very, very shortly, after 6 weeks of putting you guys in the draw, Bella is going to be playing for $1 million. It's a huge day here for us. Right now, though, it's Can You Hear It?
2: I'm going to say that's a soft drink. Can you hear it?
3: It's a beer.
4: No.
3: Can you hear it?
4: Beer.
3: Darcy, no. Darcy, no. Darcy, no.
5: Can you hear it? All righty, beer or soft drink? Based on the sound of the can opening, we got Veronica playing first. G'day, Veronica.
6: Hi.
5: Hello.
6: I'm so excited.
5: Bloody oath, Veronica. I mean, this does pale in comparison to the $1 million, but...
6: Oh, I know.
5: It's worth reminding you that if you get 16 cans in a row, you win $10,000.
6: Oh, yeah, that's what we're aiming for then.
5: Still good cash. Still good cash. All right, here's can number one, Veronica.
6: Ooh, I'm going to go with a soft drink.
5: Sorry, Veronica. That was a crisp green goblin. That's a beer. Let's go to Claudia here.
1: Why do we always go for the green goblins out of interest?
5: It's the drink of choice of the team.
1: Is that right?
5: I didn't know that. That gets amongst the producers because we do.
1: It's a controversial brewer for all sorts of reasons.
5: Let's go to Claudia. Claudia. Here. Claudia, you want to play?
7: Of course I do. Hey, guys.
5: Hello, Claudia. Let's crack straight in. Here's can one.
7: Oh,

0: Yes,
1: Claudia.
2: Nice, Claude. We well go. Done.
1: I'm feeling a momentum. Let's go straight for can two here, okay. Claudia. Right, here we here go. We go.
0: Beer.
2: No, that was a softy. I think that you might have just been done by the
1: was
2: the volume on the mic there.
1: Did you? How much did you crank me?
2: Well,
1: then?
2: I just a little bit.
1: That was like an explosion.
2: I know, that was a lot. That was a lot of noise.
1: Sorry, Claudia. Let's go to Rory here. Rory, tell me your story. What do you do?
3: Mate, I'm a DM.
1: A what?
2: What?
3: I'm a general manager.
2: A GM.
1: Beautiful. Nice, good nice. Leadership. I can hear the leadership.
2: Wait, of like athlete's foot or like a company?
3: No, company made a startup in San Francisco.
2: Wow. Oh, here we go.
1: Deliberately wow-y. Leaving out the name, I reckon. Yeah. Smart, very good smart.
2: You,
1: all right, Rory, here's your first can.
3: Yes.
1: Rory, the GM. Yes. Here we
2: what
1: go.
2: What is your mic technique with these cans?
1: Mate, you're,
2: you're too far away. You're too close.
1: No,
2: just
1: disagree.
2: Be consistent.
1: I disagree.
2: I'm putting you up at the same level. No, you should know that.
1: Sorry, Rory. We're fighting. Rory. We're fighting, Rory.
2: It's $1 million day. Everyone's a bit tense.
1: All right, Rory. I'm going to go for can two for you. You ready to go?
3: Ready, mate.
2: All right, here we go.
3: Beer.
2: Yes,
1: Rory.
2: Good for you, Rory.
1: Rory can hear it. I reckon Rory can hear it. Rory, beer fan, soft drink fan, both?
3: Beer and soft drink, but beer more, mate.
1: Yeah, beautiful.
2: On you, Rory.
1: Righto. Here is can number three for you, Rory.
3: Beer.
2: No, don't let go again. I think you should go again.
1: What's happened, Will?
2: I think you just...
1: What's happened? What's wrong, Will?
2: It's coming in too hot.
1: Okay, we've decided we're going to go again. Because
2: you get to go again, Rory.
1: I think Australia needs to know, this is the first time that Will has been the one that's adjusting my microphone volume for the crack, and it's all gone to shit. So, Rory, for one of the first times ever, we're getting a re-crack because that was so horrific. No one could hear that. It just sounded like a tornado hitting the microphone. Rory, you're going for can three again.
3: All right, mate.
1: Righto, here we go.
2: He doesn't care.
3: Soft drink.
2: Yes, Rory. Now, I might regret that. I'm sorry.
1: I got a feeling the 10K is coming out of your pocket if Rory gets 16.
2: No, producer Joe, you're furious.
4: That is outrageous.
2: That was unfair. He had unfair conditions. I'm a fair player.
1: We've never given someone
2: We're giving
1: a
2: away cash today, guys. We should just lean in.
4: It's not $1 million and 10,000.
2: Oh, hello, Rory's kids. How are you?
1: Rory, are they your kids or have you just gone to a...
3: I'm doing the daycare run.
1: Okay. All right, let's keep moving. Can number four, Rory. Here it is.
3: Beer.
2: Yes, Rory. Wow, Rory.
1: That's amazing.
2: He just won't go away. He's got a three-year-old screaming in his face. Do you want to tend to your kid, Rory?
3: Yeah, mate. Just give me a second.
1: Yeah, mate. We'll give you a second.
2: It is $1 million day, by the way, if you just tuned in, guys.
1: That's it.
2: Little game of can you hear it? The Wiggles are going to be up next. Rory, on a heater, though. Four cans. He's got a three-year-old. He's on the daycare run.
1: Rory, tell your kids the Wiggles are about to be in here.
2: Yes.
1: That'll make him or her excited.
3: They're all wiggling.
1: Oh, great.
2: All right, we're good
1: kids,
2: to go.
1: Kids, the Wiggles
2: Sounds
1: are about
2: like
1: to come.
2: Back. Are we back, Rory?
3: Back.
2: Well, right let's on. Do it. Here we go.
1: Can five.
2: Can five.
3: Yeah.
2: No, Rory.
1: Oh, Rory.
2: Now, I think you were done by the microphone again, man.
1: Don't.
2: We've just got to move on. Sorry.
1: You're a good player, Rory.
2: Nice to meet you, Rory.
1: You're a great dad because you're about to give your kids a bit of Wiggle Town. The Wiggles, two of them.
2: Yes.
1: In the studio.
2: Yes.
1: Right up next.
2: Yes. Blocky and Simon are going to be in the studio, the purple and the red Wiggle guys. So do not go anywhere. They've got a brand new record to talk about. And if you're not sticking around for that, stick around for $1 million day. We're giving away $1 million today, hopefully, here on Will and Woody.
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6: Hey, Jackie.
7: Jackie!
6: What are you working,
7: Jackie? Wow. Thank you. Oh, wow. I'm in shock.
6: $5,000. Now, you've just told us that you're off to Japan in a couple of months, so
7: yes. You've
6: got the perfect going away present.
7: Spending money.
6: And I'll tell you what, you've proven to everyone that listens to us that anyone can win.
7: I know. I'm blown away.
8: We'll have the best time in Japan on us. Make sure you bring back a bunch of Labubus. I think my child would love that.
7: And yeah, my grandkids. Yep.
6: Yeah,
7: for sure.
6: We'll have a great time.
7: Thank you so much. I really appreciate it. It's amazing. Thank you.
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0: like those mates that just want to keep going. It's Will and Woody keeping you up.
1: It's Million Dollar Day. One of you guys with a shot at $1 million a little bit later on in the show. We're very excited about that, Woods. But yeah, it's also a very big day for our friends the Wiggles.
2: Ooh, yeah.
1: Who have got a brand new album, Sparkle, Circus of Lights, which is available today on all major music platforms. Lockie and Simon are in to talk all about it. Welcome back, guys.
3: Great to be back again. And we brought our Sparkle.
4: You did. Yes. You look good.
3: We haven't got $1 million with us, but we've got Sparkle.
1: Yeah.
2: How often are you worth
1: $1 million, I tell you.
2: I reckon they could be.
1: Gorgeous.
2: How often are you in the kits? Because you have come in today fully decked out, boys.
3: Yeah, we only do this for you.
1: Oh, is that right?
3: And then the interview we did earlier.
2: All right, well, let's talk about the new album, because I've got a question about one of your songs. I think it's song number two on the album.
3: Mm.
2: Portaloo Yoo-hoo is what the song's called.
1: We'll sit on you. Don't cut off the Wiggles, mate.
2: I would never.
1: Right, don't cut off the Wiggles.
2: So are we referring to portable toilets there? We're trying to promote the use of portable toilets?
3: Yes. Well, you never know where you got to go, do you? Yes, there is more of a back end story to this. No, there's more of a back story. We originally created a song called Sparkle, which was our take of a kind of Eurovision sort of song.
2: Yes,
3: Eurovision a couple of years ago, I thought, what would a Wiggles Eurovision song look and sound like? And we came up with Sparkle, and then had no idea what to do with it because it's kind of quite removed from what we normally do.
2: Sure.
3: And then we had an idea, why don't we do a YouTube special called Wiggle Vision? And within Wiggle Vision, there's the past winners of Wiggle Vision,
2: which
3: Portaloo, as in,
2: Dada.
3: Oh!
2: Yes.
3: So, yeah, parody on ABBA's Waterloo. And so we kind of went down that path.
2: Yeah. I'm sure the kids will pick up on that. I'm sure
3: that. If you need that long to explain it, it's like a bad joke, isn't it?
2: That's your chat at the live shows.
1: So Wiggle Vision earlier this year.
3: Yeah, that came out as a YouTube special. And so Portaloo, there's another song called Do Do Do Do Do, sung by Helmut von Schmiley.
1: And, God, I'd love to be in the creative room for all these.
3: Hongus Dongfish, who did a song called Hootin' Tootin' Jumpsuit.
1: You guys have way too much fun.
3: I think we have bemused ourselves more than anyone who's watched it, but we really had a lot of fun making it. But that's kind of behind the scenes.
2: Would you ever genuinely consider putting your hands up for Eurovision? I feel like you guys are well known all over the world, right? I feel like as a representative of Australia, I mean, we'd be up for it, surely.
3: Oh, well. Let's start a campaign. No, well, of course, you'd love to, wouldn't you? I mean, that'd be incredible, but that wasn't the point of us going down this path, but yes.
1: Have you been approached, Lockie, for Eurovision?
5: We haven't, but I think with this group particularly, I mean, Delta did so well this year, but I think with the group we've got, I think that there is a pitch there.
2: Seriously?
5: There is a pitch. Really?
2: Seriously?
1: I agree.
2: I can't believe no one's thought about this before. Like throwing, because you guys are the most famous, successful band that Australia has ever produced.
5: Mm.
2: You at Eurovision, I can see it, guys.
1: You're there.
2: it's like you guys know something that we don't know. You're locked in for 2027, aren't you?
3: It's just hard to know how to answer. It'd be an amazing thing to do, but it's never been something that we've...
1: You're the top Australian artist on Spotify from the last 3 years.
5: 3 years, yeah.
3: Yeah, now with Portaloo Yoo-hoo, we'll secure that spot.
2: Don't be a do-do-do-do-do.
1: Oh, God, all the other Australian singer-songwriters are rolling in their future graves. Oh, that's great stuff. All right, we've got more with the Wiggles right up next. Now, I should mention, brand new record from them, Sparkle, Circus of Lights, available today on all major music platforms. And I should also mention that the Sparkle Big Show Nationwide Arena Tour kicks off on the 24th of October. Tickets available from 10 a.m. on Thursday, the 2nd of July. So next week, people can get their tickets to go and see you guys live in stadium, which Woody and I have both done. It's an incredible experience.
2: Awesome. So good.
1: All time. We've got more with Simon Lockie from The Wiggles up next.
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0: dead of night comes alive. It's Will and Woody keeping you up.
1: Woods, it's Million Dollar Day, which means one of you guys has got a shot at $1 million. A little bit later on, right now though, Simon and Lockie from The Wiggles are in the studio. Got their brand new album, Sparkle Circus of Lights, available today on all major music platforms, so get your hands on that. Some great hits such as Portaloo, Yoo-Hoo, and... Doody do do do do do. Let me just get that right. Boys, very exciting stuff. All of this stuff coming out. Before we carry on though, I think that Woods and I were talking about you guys rocking up today. And really just the, because one of the things that people can go and see in your live show, if they get a chance to go and see the Sparkle Big Show, tickets available next week, is that there's the big red ute's a factor. It's in the stadium shows, yeah. It's everywhere. You guys actually roll around in a big red ute as well. That's not just a marketing ploy, Lockie.
2: No, we have. We have two.
1: You have two.
3: Yeah, and we've got two big ones and a little big one. That's awfully personal, isn't it? But that's exactly what we have.
4: Ooh, which Wiggle drives the big red ute?
3: Well, Captain Feathersaws does, but he's only got one eye. So
4: it's a very interesting choice. He holds a sword with one arm as well. What are you doing?
3: We alternate drivers. Okay. Yeah.
2: Yes.
4: Yeah. Okay. Yeah.
1: Okay. So we wanted to know, like, because obviously you guys are a protected species in Australia for lots of reasons. You know, you entertain all of our kids. I just read out the number one Australian artist on Spotify for the last 3 years. Everyone looks after you. Everyone cares about you. But what if you blocked somebody in the big red ute?
4: We just love the idea of that. The idea of being double parked in.
1: Would anyone actually get angry at the Wiggles if they got blocked in by the big red ute? I don't know.
3: No.
1: And more importantly though, Woods, would Tiana, who runs reception here, would she rat out the Wiggles if someone did get angry about being blocked in by the Wiggles?
4: Yeah, and that's exactly what we want to test out right now. So really? You just met the lovely Tiana, who's the receptionist.
3: Yes.
4: She's a huge fan of you guys.
3: Yeah.
4: Right? Has been a fan of the Wiggles since she was a young girl. We want to call her right now as a tradie.
1: A disgruntled tradie.
4: Just a slightly disgruntled tradie who has been parked in by the big red ute.
2: Oh, dear.
4: And we effectively want to find out, will Tiana rat you guys out and say, it's the Wiggles, I saw them, they're here, and they're the ones that have blocked you in?
2: Brilliant.
4: Or will she protect you?
1: Yes. Okay. Yes. Okay. Australia's greatest export. Let's see.
3: Okay.
5: Hi, you've called Australian Radio Network.
6: Hello.
5: Hey, how are you?
6: G'day. Is this Kiss?
5: Yeah, we have Kiss here. Yes.
6: Yeah, great. Beautiful. I'm just doing a little bit of work downstairs, and I've got to go out and get a couple more parts. And I've just been parked in by a big red ute.
5: Oh, that's strange. A red ute. Yeah. Whereabouts?
6: It's a big red ute. It's just I'm literally right out the front. I was told that we could have all those car parks. So I've been doing work out the front there. And it's a big red ute that's parked me in. I didn't get the license plate of it. Do you know who is potentially driving that one?
5: In my office, I'm not across anyone having a red ute. I can come down real quick if you like and meet you.
6: Well, while I've got you there, this is going to sound really strange, but I reckon there was a bloke wearing a red skivvy, like a fully grown man wearing a red sparkly skivvy that got out of the car. So I don't know if that helps you out at all.
5: That would be one of the Wiggles. We have the Wiggles coming in for interviews today on air at the moment. I'll reach out to the producers who they're talking to.
6: So you're telling me that the Wiggles in their big red ute has parked me in?
5: Unconfirmed. I'll come down and meet you.
6: I'm pretty sure the car also went toot toot chugga chugga when it rocked up.
5: Oh my God.
6: Tiana, it's Will and Woody here, and you've got the Wiggles here in the studio.
5: Stop that right now. Actually, stop that right now. Are you kidding me? Oh my God.
6: I think your final defense there of unconfirmed if it's the Wiggles.
3: Oh, well done, Tiana.
5: Excellent.
1: Come on, guys. Tiana, we were testing whether or not you'd rat out the Wiggles. I think you did, but then you immediately regretted it.
5: Immediately, because, guys, you have no idea the car parking on this complex.
4: It is their ute, though, so if you can get that one taken out of the building, that'd be nice. Yeah. Get it towed.
5: Yeah, leave it with me. Leave it with me. I've got it. Thank you.
4: Look at the control you have over the Australian public. You're loved.
2: One of the number plates is toot.
1: Is it really? Is it really?
3: Yeah. You're driving along and you forget you're in it.
4: Of course.
3: And everyone's looking at you going, yay! How do they know it's me?
1: You've got the Dorothy the Dinosaur costume flying in the wind out the back.
3: Yeah, drying it off.
1: All right, boys. Well, congratulations. Yeah. Another album for the Wiggles. Sparkle, Circus of Lights, available today on all major music platforms. And again, tickets for the big show, the Sparkle Big Show, next week, Thursday the 2nd of July. People can see you all over the country in a nationwide arena tour. As I said, I've seen it. Woody have seen it. It's awesome.
4: Such a good show.
1: Congrats on all the success. And keep having so much fun.
3: Yeah, we are so lucky.
2: Yeah, we are.
1: You're having so much fun. It's so cool.
3: It is so good. And good luck to anyone today who's going to win $1 million.
2: I know.
3: That's what I say.
1: Yes.
3: That'll be a lot of fun.
1: Yes.
4: All right.
1: It'll be a lot of fun.
3: Ready, Sparkle.
2: That was
4: perfect
2: Simon.
4: Timing.
3: Excuse me.
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7: Mostly sunny, 12 degrees today. Mostly sunny for tomorrow as well, 13 degrees, and a possible shower for the back to work Monday. Temps hitting 15 degrees.

0: Will and Woody, you're either up early, up late. Either way, we're here. This is just some good gear.
1: You're probably wondering to yourself, like, do I go to bed now? Like, if I go to sleep now, I'm probably still getting 4 to 5. Or hours of sleep, that is. Mm. Or do we just enjoy our best bits and just, I mean, enjoy a beautiful sunrise? We're with you until the sunrise. Oh, but okay, we're there with you half the way. And then, you know, from that point on, it's all uphill, baby. You'll get there.
0: Yeah. I don't know if I've ever, like, if a radio show has ever made me, like, skip sleep.
1: Well, let me tell you.
0: You know what I mean? Like, no, this would have to be scintillating.
1: And it is.
0: Is it?
1: Mm-hmm.
0: I haven't checked the edits.
1: I don't know what we're doing, but I know that it's scintillating. Okay. It's you and me.
0: It's Will and Woody.
1: Get to the sunrise, baby.
0: Will and Woody. This is

0: up early. It's Will and Woody keeping you up.
1: It's Million Dollar Day, Woods, which means after 6 weeks of hundreds, thousands of you guys entering this competition for your shot at $1 million. Today, we're going to do it. It's less than 10 minutes time. It is all thanks to Deal or No Deal, a Millionaire Hot Seat weeknights from 6:30 on Channel 10. Now we have the very lucky player. I was going to call you a winner, but yeah. I mean, like, you're already a winner in our eyes, Bella.
2: I'm still a winner.
1: It sounds like you've been saying that to yourself over and over again in a dark room.
3: You're not looking happy at this stage. You look like a wreck, I'm going to be honest, Bella. How are the nerves?
2: I don't really have many words at the moment. I'm feeling good, but it's been a roller coaster, to say the least.
1: Of course. Okay. Yep. Any deviation on the number? Let's not say the number at this stage, but
2: sticking with the number. Okay. No, like, thoughts have ever, like, crossed my mind to change it.
1: Okay. Yep. Oh, that's good. Well, at least that's, you know, a sense of resolve there. Yeah. That's a beautiful thing. It is a 1 in 100 shot, guys. So Bella will be popping one of the balloons on the wall next to us. Mm-hmm. Very, very shortly, if she picks the right balloon, 1 in 100, she goes home with $1 million, Woods. And the guy who is in charge of that, to my right, I mean, gee whiz, he takes up most of my peripherals. That is Bradman the Scrutineer, who's in here.
3: So Bradman, do you know what number?
4: I have no idea.
3: You have no idea as well.
4: I'm just here to stuff the boxes and then watch what happens.
3: Okay, because that's
1: the boxes. What do you mean by
4: stuff
1: that?
4: The door, the balloons. Whatever.
1: Right. Okay.
3: So Bradman. Yeah, Bradman was working feverishly, and we were all watching him outside because you really do have a stunning physique, Bradman. But you were effectively putting things in all the lockers there.
4: Yes.
3: And you're just following direction there. You're just putting envelopes into lockers.
4: Yes. And then I believe one of them out of the 100 says $1 million.
1: Okay.
3: God.
1: And then the second part of this is you have an envelope in front of you, which is the control envelope, which the number is written in.
4: Yes.
1: So we confirm
4: Bella
1: that.
4: If she does not win, I can open this and reveal the number that it is in.
1: Okay.
4: If you win, it stays.
1: There's no need to open the envelope.
3: Okay.
1: Wow. Okay, so all this is happening in, less than 5 minutes, guys, so we better keep things moving. Oh, jeez.
3: You're going to vomit in your mouth?

0: Oh my gosh, this is not real. Oh my goodness.
1: Very quickly, I've just got a couple of questions to ask Badman. First of all, is your title scrutineer, like if they call you out on a plane or anything, like it's like doctor? Are you scrutineer Bradman?
2: Yes, for today I am.
1: Really?
2: The next 5 minutes, I'll take that title.
1: Wow.
3: What do you mean for today? Like, are you like an air tasker or something? Like, what are we?
2: I'm a PT.
3: You're a PT.
1: Personal trainer. Yeah.
3: So you are actually here for intimidation. Like, yes. They could just bring a huge guy.
2: They heard $1 million and said, it's my turn. I can step up.
3: And no one will mess with this guy. Yeah, that's a good decision. That is a great decision. Yes.
1: Awesome. Second of all, what do you deadlift?
2: 380 kilos.
1: Jesus.
3: Get what?
2: Yes.
3: 380 kilos.
0: Oh my gosh.
3: Why?
2: It's Bella?
1: Not sure what's more scary. That we shot at $1 million or a guy that deadlifts 380 kilos. You got both. Right up next, Australia. That's the best magic in this pit. We're going to go. We're going to go to a very, very quick break. Yes. On the other side, Bella, one shot.
0: Yeah, one opportunity.
4: It's Will and Woody. 101.7, 780 FM.

0: good happens after midnight, except these two. It's Will and Woody keeping you up.
1: We are live in front of 100 balloons. One of them holds $1 million inside it. It is Million Dollar Day, guys. We've got Bella here, who was chosen out of the hundreds, out of the thousands of people who tried to get through to win a shot at getting this close to life-changing money. Bella, we've asked this a lot in the last hour, but how are you feeling?
2: It doesn't feel real. Like, how did I... Like, so many people would have registered. I don't understand how I'm like... Like, they chose me.
1: Well, you're right. You're right in the demographic, mate. Let's be honest.
3: It's no accident. It's no fluke.
4: And you're training to be a midwife as well, Bella. You're 24 years old. I asked you before, obviously the plans tonight are very different if you win compared to if you don't win.
2: Yep.
4: If you win the $1 million, what are we doing tonight? We've brought your boyfriend Horatio. Horatio's already nodding. He's got a very interesting look on his face. He's thinking about the $1 million night. What would we be doing if we won tonight?
2: Maybe getting a little hotel room.
1: Of course.
2: Fancy dinner, some drinks, and just like taking everything in and
4: Sick. That'd be amazing.
2: That'd be amazing.
1: Horatio, you already look like you've won $1 million. You've got this smugness about you, mate. Like a beautiful smugness.
5: You're just thinking of what to buy when she gets the money.
1: Good for you, mate. All right. We don't need to go into that list for all sorts of reasons. We've got the scrutineer here, Bradman. He's the one who's going to be the independent judging body behind this. So everything, all the pieces are set, guys. We are ready to go. Bella, there are 100 balloons behind you. I'm about to pass you a pin with which you will prick one of those balloons with. Now, let's talk about your number. You said it hasn't changed since the start.
2: Yep.
1: What are you going for?
2: I'm going for number 8.
1: Okay.
4: So in the whole 24 hours, was there a top 3 numbers? Like if it wasn't 8, what would it be?
2: Well, he told me to do 6, 7, but it wasn't even like a, I didn't even think like, oh, maybe it was just like, no, it was 8 the whole time, the whole time.
4: You've been sure.
2: Okay. Yeah.
1: Have you? I mean, if it was me, can I say if it was me? Now that she's chosen.
4: The scrutineer. Scrutineer. Yeah. Are we allowed to give our opinion?
1: We're allowed to just have a little bit of a.
4: Because we don't know. We have no idea what this is behind. So just don't take anything from this as well. I'd say.
1: What number are you going for? What's if you got a child? So Horatio 67. Did your mum? Surely your mum had one. Surely.
2: No, everyone.
1: Everyone's going number 8 in your family.
2: Literally everyone. Okay. Before they asked me, they said, "Oh, well, no, you're going to do number 8."
1: Okay. Cool. Yeah. All right. And it's a Chinese lucky number. Number 8. It's a very powerful number. It's a classically lucky number.
4: That's good.
1: That's a good thing. What number are you?
4: For me, I don't know anything about these things, averages, laws, whatever. But for me, it just feels like it's going to be a deeper number. I don't know. Like I don't even know who put this together, but whoever was doing it, I'm thinking like a 79.
1: 79?
4: 79 is what I throw up there.
1: Okay.
4: But it's not about me. It's not about me.
1: My number's 24. That's just my lucky number. That's what I would be going for. And at the end of the day, it's a 1 in 900. You're always going to go for the number that resonates most strongly for you.
2: Definitely.
1: Because if you don't go for that number and we choose number,
2: I would never forgive myself.
1: Your family, you'd be excommunicated.
2: Yep.
1: We'd probably never hear from you again.
4: And Bella, I do want to remind you, so it sounds like you are going to be popping number 8.
2: Mm-hmm.
4: Glitter or some confetti will pop out of it. Mm-hmm. That doesn't mean you've won.
2: Yep.
4: There's confetti in all the balloons.
1: Cool. Oh, just, good shout.
4: Yeah,
1: wow,
4: yeah.
1: Someone was listening in the debrief.
4: Yeah, thank
1: good
4: you.
1: For you.
4: I've never been to a meeting before, but this one had a lot of meetings.
1: I didn't pick up on that, but no, that's really important.
4: So, yes, confetti will pop out of anything that you pop, but after you pop the balloon, there is a locker, and that'll have an envelope in it.
2: Mm-hmm.
4: Pop, bring the envelope out.
2: Yep.
4: I think we're ready to go.
1: I'm ready.
2: Okay.
1: Oh,
4: that was the most disappointing pop I have ever. I mean, for those that didn't see it, it was the slowest deflation of a balloon. Everyone's devastated.
1: It didn't pop.
4: I don't know who put the props together,
1: but
4: no sound for radio, just a.
1: It just shrunk. It was.
4: It's actually still got a bit of. I'll just push the rest of the air out.
1: Oh my God.
4: It was like some bok choy getting cooked in some boiling water.
1: Oh man. It looks pathetic. It really does. It looks limp. All right.
4: Okay, we'll move past that.
1: Just turn. Bella. My God. Look, that actually just looks like a scrotum.
4: I'm just going to get rid of that.
1: All right. That's not the look, is it? We're going to get rid of that. We're going to find out whether behind that scrotum is now $1 million.
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8: Why am I here, Bronwyn?
9: Because of mine.
8: You won $5,000! Can you believe it?
10: What does it mean to you to win $5,000? I think that hug said it all, but
9: it's huge for me. I need a holiday.
10: Why do you need a holiday?
9: Because life's tough.
10: Is that why you entered?
9: Yep.
10: Where are we going?
8: I agree. Life's been really tough.
9: I don't know yet. 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
1: So just a quick reminder, this is all thanks to our friends at Deal or No Deal and Millionaire Hot Seat weeknights from 6:30 on Channel 10 Woods. But 6 weeks has led up to this moment. Everyone listening to KISS has been hanging out for this. Thousands of people in the draw to have a shot, a 1 in 100 chance at $1 million. Bella has seriously, underwhelmingly, popped one of the balloons here on the wall.
2: It's the slowest deflation we've ever had on radio in any competition. The fact of the matter is, though, it still represents $1 million, mm-hmm. Bella.
3: Yep.
2: There was a locker behind the very unimpressive-looking deflated balloon. There was an envelope in that locker.
3: Yep.
2: You have that envelope in your hands right now.
3: I do.
2: You are mere moments away from finding out if you are about to win $1 million.
3: Yep.
2: If your feet haven't stopped tapping and moving.
3: A little bit shaky.
2: I mean, I think over to you, whenever you're ready.
1: Whenever you're ready, mate.
2: You can open up that envelope and we all find out together.
3: Oh, my gosh. The suspense is crazy.
1: Opening it up.
3: Oh!
1: It says no prize.
3: That's okay.
1: Bella.
3: That's okay, guys. That's all right.
2: It's been a fun afternoon.
3: It has been.
2: It's been a fun afternoon. And you know, like, we love you and Horatio, so we're going to sort out dinner for you guys.
3: Oh, thank you.
2: Dinner on us.
1: You still get to have your special dinner together, guys.
2: That's exactly right.
1: Please go out. Now, can we just indulge in a little bit of the could have beens, because we have the scrutineer here, Bradman, and we all want to know what number she should have gone for.
2: Just to remind everyone, Horatio thought 67, I said 79, you said 24,
1: yeah,
2: Will.
1: I think so.
4: The magic number is 19.
1: So no one anywhere near it.
3: is there
1: absolutely no magic in that?
2: Any link to 19 at all?
3: No, thank goodness.
2: Yeah, there you go.
1: Not to be today, Bella.
3: Thank you so much
1: for playing. Yeah. Thank you for being an amazing winner.
3: Thank you for having me.
1: Good luck on your journey to be a midwife.
3: Thank you.
1: Go and have a wonderful dinner with Horatio. Thank you so much for coming in. To everyone else who listened along, thank you so much. It's been a wonderful competition to everyone that played the quizzes throughout the last 6 weeks.
2: I'll try and get a good balloon pop as well, just because we missed it before. They were all really disappointing.
5: 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Let's do it.
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0: mates that just want to keep going. It's Will and Woody keeping you up.
1: Woods, we are live next to a massive fire. You're standing next to a spray bottle of kerosene. 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
2: I'm pumped.
1: But we are down here for our trial by fire.
3: Will and Woody's trial by fire.
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1: So over the last couple of weeks, we've been asking people what would they be willing to sacrifice in the fire, all thanks to Season 3 of House of the Dragon on HBO Max. Mm-hmm. Have a listen to this.
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7: Love letters from in the war in 1940. They're very close to my heart. They were my aunties.
1: I can't conscionably burn.
8: This is House of the Dragon, man. You need to put your big boy pants on. We're burning something sentimental.
7: I want to put up my engagement ring.
1: Whoa.
5: I'm going to throw in a wall-hung grandfather clock.
9: My silver medal that I won overseas in an international archery competition.
10: I've got my taekwondo belt.
7: The hair from both of my first kids' haircuts.
11: I'm thinking my entire baby photo album.
12: I've got my makeup kit here.
13: I am going to offer you my diary. It's handwritten, full of teenage angst, and I'll even wrap it in my wedding dress.
1: Whoa!
2: Never in a million years did I think we were going to end up with an item like Jess is potentially about to throw in the fire right now for $10,000. So, Jess, this is all the letters that you received, all the medical paperwork from when you received a heart and liver transplant?
14: Yes. So it's got a lot of photos, conversations that my family wrote to me while I was my transplant and throughout my recovery in ICU.
1: Oh, my
14: gosh.
1: Well, let's just talk very quickly about this. So you were the first person...
14: So I'm the first person in New Zealand and Australia to have a heart and liver transplant performed on someone born with heart disease. So I already had all the pre-existing complications throughout my life. Yeah,
1: crazy.
14: And my death rate was higher than my survival rate.
1: Wow, what a journey.
14: Yeah, so it's been really intense.
1: That's crazy,
2: and
1: man.
2: You've obviously held on to all these extraordinarily private and intimate letters between you and your loved ones as you were going through a stage of your life where you thought you were potentially going to die.
14: Yeah.
2: And these all look handwritten, so there's no copies of these.
14: No, there's absolutely no copies of these. They are all handwritten by everyone who would just come visit me day by day.
1: Oh, yeah. That's really
14: and
1: beautiful.
14: I spent about 53 days in ICU.
1: Can I ask you a side question very quickly? Do you ever feel like you have parts of her in you now that you have her heart?
14: I always think of that, and I get asked a lot, like, if my demeanour's changed and my emotions, which it hasn't, but my taste buds have changed a lot.
1: You're kidding. You got her taste.
14: Well,
1: what
14: I don't know.
1: What did you start appreciating?
14: So I started liking peanut butter.
1: What?
14: Which I used to not like before transplant.
1: Before a new heart.
14: Pumpkin. Onion.
1: Oh, it's probably the liver, isn't it, rather than the heart?
14: Yeah, probably. It was like probably thirsty for more veggies because I've started like loving vegetables all of a sudden.
1: Wow.
2: What would you do with the 10 grand?
14: I think just living 25 years with heart disease, I've never been able to travel anywhere or I've had to stay very close to home. So I think I'd put this money towards actually going somewhere where I've actually wanted to go.
1: Cool.
14: I have a lot of family from Cyprus I've never met because I've never been able to travel to Europe. So
1: love that.
14: For that
1: good for you.
14: Yeah.
1: All right, so this is moving on in lots of ways. It's happening right now. First of all, Woody got here before me, so he's been approved to spray kerosene on the fire.
2: If it's okay, is there an entry or a letter from someone that you feel comfortable reading to us?
14: Yep, so I'll read one from my mum. Jess, you gave me...
2: Okay, take your time.
14: You gave me the scare of my life today when we were chatting to the ICU nurses. Your blood pressure dropped and suddenly all the alarms went off. Everyone came in the room. They emptied out as soon as possible and doctors came running. This is the time that you went into cardiac arrest and we thought we lost you forever.
2: Should we throw this stuff in the fire?
1: You ready to let go now?
14: Get rid of that.
1: Well done.
2: Okay,
1: here we go.
2: Let me
1: for $10,000.
2: I'm going to kerosene the fire right up.
14: Can I do it all together?
1: Yeah, mate.
2: Go for it.
1: Wow.
15: Burn, baby, burn.
14: Go.
15: Yeah.
14: Ah, look at It's all ash. It's all ash.
1: Round of applause for Jess, everyone. That's you. Great work.
2: How do you feel, Jess?
14: Yeah, I feel right. Obviously, like, emotional.
1: Yeah, there's a lot there.
14: But it's definitely time to let go of all this. Yeah, the past 25 years.
1: Yeah, wow.
2: Such an extraordinary journey been on. You should be so incredibly proud that you managed to get through that. I'm sure your mum's incredibly proud of you. And if we can focus on the positive from this as well, you have just won yourself $10,000.
1: Congratulations.
2: Yes. Where's it going? Where's the cash going? Obviously, there's the trip overseas. Yes. Is there anything else, Jess?
14: I have a few fines to pay, so it might.
1: All right, well, we hope you're having a wonderful drive home. You can see all this on the socials, Bill and Woody, or the Kiss socials as well. It has been all thanks to season three. Oh, Woody, stop it with the kerosene.
2: Sorry.
1: Season three of House of the Dragon, which is now streaming on HBO Max. Go and check it all out. It is Will and Woody. Hope you're having a wonderful drive home. 7HLFM.

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9: Mostly sunny, 12 degrees today. Mostly sunny for tomorrow as well, 13 degrees. And a possible shower for the back-to-work Monday. Temps hitting 15 degrees.
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2: So, do you listen to us all the time? 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
3: Yes, always got it on. Yep.
4: Yeah.
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2: It's nice to know that a regular listener's one.
4: Yeah, and I don't usually work Friday, so. Yeah.
3: Oh!
2: You're so lucky that the boss got you to work today.
4: I know. Thanks, Joel.
2: Oh, that's the boss.
3: You're the boss.
2: We love giving away money. We're giving away tons at the moment.
4: Enjoy it. Thank you.
2: Good on you. Fantastic. On behalf of 7HO and everyone else, well done, Dale.
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2: Hey, Jackie.
3: Jackie!
2: What are you working,
3: Jackie? Wow. Thank you. Oh, wow. I'm in shock.
2: $5,000. Now, you've just told us that you're off to Japan in a couple of months, so
3: Yes. You've
2: got the perfect going away present.
3: Spending money.
2: And I'll tell you what, you've proven to everyone that listens to us that anyone can win.
3: I know. I'm blown away.
4: We'll have the best time in Japan on us. Make sure you bring back a bunch of Labubus. I think my child would love that.
3: And yeah, my grandkids. Yep.
2: Yeah,
3: for sure.
2: We'll have a great time.
3: Thank you so much. I really appreciate it. It's amazing. Thank you.
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Sounds old. Let's play some new music instead. Music. 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
7: Mostly sunny, 12 degrees today. Mostly sunny for tomorrow as well, 13 degrees, and a possible shower for the back to work Monday. Temps hitting 15 degrees.
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2: 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Can you believe it?
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4: Where are we going?
2: I agree. Life's been really tough.
3: I don't know yet. I might just stay home and have a week off.
4: Oh, that's fine. Bronwyn, have a week off, everybody. Hey! 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

0: start your day the fun way with Sarah, Mick and Jono for breakfast. 60 seconds, 10 questions. Let's do it.
1: Another winner, Veolia driver Tammy from Primrose Sands. Yep.
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1: 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You feeling confident?
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Ariana Grande, Hate That I Made You Love Me.

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6: Good morning, Alana McIntyre here with the latest. The number of people killed in two Venezuelan earthquakes has now risen to at least 920. Secretary General of the Norwegian Refugee Council, Jan Engeland, has told the BBC the scenes there are shocking.
7: Horrific damage. This is a large urban area. Caracas is a metropolis. And then there are many other urban centres that have also been hit.
6: It's business as usual for WA's poultry producers, even after another suspected case of the deadly bird flu. Another bird that was found on an Esperance beach is suspected of having the highly contagious H5 strain. WA Agriculture Minister Jackie Jarvis says Ingham's has not locked down its farms.
8: They are still processing, the farms are still producing, there is no impact on production. They have simply implemented their biosecurity plans.
6: Apple says customers are going to have to fork out more for some products going forward. The tech giant is blaming AI data centres for increasing demand and causing storage and memory prices to nearly triple. One of Kylie Jenner's former staff members are taking her to court. The star's former private chef claims she miscarried following months of physically demanding work during her high-risk pregnancy. And King Charles has paid more than $24 million in tax in the past year as the royals move to increase transparency around their finances.
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6: In AFL, Hawthorn have held on to beat GWS by 14 points. Hawks coach Sam Mitchell says it was very slippery at the G.
9: I don't know. It was a strange sort of conditions tonight, I guess, because there was no wind and it was quite cold. It was very dewy. So I thought took both teams a little while to find their feet with how to handle that. We probably did it a little bit quicker.
6: Hawthorne were in front for the entire match. At the FIFA World Cup, France are in front of Norway at Boston Stadium.
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11: Mostly sunny, 12 degrees today. Mostly sunny for tomorrow as well, 13 degrees, and a possible shower for the back to work Monday. Temps hitting 15 degrees.
12: 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Yeah, fire it up!
0: There's only two people we could find that agreed to work on the weekend for free. You know the old saying, you get what you paid for. So please enjoy Kaylee and Emily J.
13: Actually, there's three now. Everyone say hi to Jake.
14: Hello.
15: Hi, Jake.
13: We've gone up in the world.
16: Must be nice.
13: We have an anchor.
14: Yeah. We put a hat around.
13: Yes.
14: And
13: no, he's working for free like the rest of us.
14: We got him.
13: Yeah.
14: Hey, coming up, we're going to be talking about a new anxiety. It's iPhone anxiety.
13: Mm. Yes, and a rat is on a plane. And
14: that's rat on a plane anxiety.
13: Yeah, it's not a new movie either, sadly, although I think it could be.
14: Mm,
13: so we'll talk about that. And then
14: tax time.
13: Tax time is coming up, and I've got some ways that you can claim. You just might need to be an OnlyFans person.
16: It's Kaylee and Emily Jade.

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0: Gailey and Emily Jade, hello. We are here on your weekend. Coming up shortly, your a brand new anxiety from Gailey, but right now, EJ.
1: These are seven bonkers things you can buy before the end of June and then legitimately claim them back on tax.
2: Oh, that's good advice.
1: Okay, so the first one is you can buy a handbag, a nice handbag.
2: Right.
1: Ladies, you just have to put your laptop into it. Okay, you can go and get yourself a Louis, but make sure it fits your laptop in it. If your bag carries your laptop, your tablet, your work diary, and is used for work only, the ATO says that it is claimable under $300 is what it needs to be, so maybe not the Louis. And that's a good way to do it.
2: What about your work pen? Can you put your work pen in a little clutch handbag?
1: Well, what if it's a really fancy pen? Maybe you could.
2: Yeah.
1: You know, one of those Mont Blancs or whatever they're called.
2: Put it in there, yeah.
1: Yep, okay. But if you take that bag anywhere else, like take it to the beach, the claim will disappear. So be careful. It has to be a work bag.
2: How do they know?
1: Okay, the next one is sunscreen, sun hats and sunnies, and that's for all our outdoor workers.
2: Right.
1: So tradies, farmers, coaches, gardeners, PTs, your sunscreen, sun hats and sunnies, if they expose you to the sun for prolonged periods, you can claim them.
2: What about radio announcers? We're out there getting content.
1: Try. Moisturiser can be claimed by airline staff because it's so drying on planes and they need to rehydrate, and some hair conditioners as well. The ATO officially recognises that pressurised low humidity cabin air causes abnormal drying of the body. So the key word to use in your tax and with your accountant is rehydrating. Okay, and it must be because of your work conditions.
2: Right.
1: So the next one is a guard dog or a working dog.
2: Okay.
1: So you might be a security guard, a farmer, tradies. You can claim food, vet bills, registration. The ATO's criteria are pretty strict. They must actively be used for work and not be treated as a family pet.
2: Just so you know, Thomas's miniature poodle is a guard dog.
1: Yeah.
2: He's most intimidating when someone comes to the door and he's in his pajamas.
1: He scares them right off.
2: That little
1: cutie. They're like, oh, who'd want to rob from these weirdos? Another one is manicures and pedicures.
2: Right.
1: So if you're a nail technician or you use your hands a lot, you can claim that. So you're in a forward-facing, need clean hands type of things.
0: Panel operators?
1: I don't know, but like people doing facials, all that kind of stuff.
2: Needs to present to us.
0: Yep. Exactly.
1: Another one. Okay, here's another one. If you're a mime or a performer, you can claim all your lessons.
2: There you go.
1: Stop miming right now, Gailey.
2: I'm doing Captain Charger on the weekend, arguably. I need to mime in my trade.
1: But you need to have the lessons. So actors, circus performers, professional entertainers can claim specialised performance training as legitimate work expenses. The weirder the job, often the more specific and legitimate the deductions.
2: Can I teach myself?
1: And charge yourself.
2: And charge myself?

0: go for it.
1: Right.
0: And this is the weirdest thing, and I'll just keep it for this time. The ATO has actually said that adult industry workers can claim tools of trade, including powered and unpowered devices.
2: That comes to the ATO.
0: Yeah, yeah.
3: 7HLFM.

0: Gailey and Emily Jade here on your weekends. Hello, we want you to get involved right now. Gailey, what are we talking about?
1: Basically, give us a call and tell us if you have the same anxiety, whether it's really heavy or not. But I think I get it briefly every single time. So when you turn your phone off, that's one thing, right? Especially with the Apple phone, an iPhone. Do you get a little bit worried when you're turning your phone back on and the Apple sign doesn't come up and you're waiting a little bit longer and you go, oh my God, there's no Apple sign. My phone's not turning on. It's going to be off forever. And then all of a sudden the Apple sign comes on and you go, oh,
2: I've had anxiety for exactly three seconds.
1: I'm good. It is. I said it's a scary, but you're doing it, but it's taking longer than usual. So then you go, hang on a minute. All very quick mind thoughts. Hang on a minute. It doesn't normally take this long. Oh my God, something's wrong with my phone. I won't be able to see who's messaged me on my flight.
2: Or look at my photos.
1: Mm. Yeah. And then the Apple comes on and you're like, oh, thank God. Oof. Never needed an Apple more in my life. Just to turn up on the phone.
2: Okay.
1: Give us a call if this is you and this is almost like scaric anxiety.
2: Yes, I don't know
1: if we
2: actually rated the anxieties that we've brought up from Boomgate anxiety to M1 driving anxiety to ordering anxiety to pedestrian crossing anxiety.
1: No.
2: I feel like this is lower on the list.
1: You can't discriminate. Anxiety is anxiety.
2: We should do a list. We should put our anxiety list online. We could do the top 20 little anxieties.
0: Mm.
2: All right, we're going to do that.
1: Right.
2: But this one, I've got it. I've had it.
1: Yeah. Have you? Do you get it? Like, this is the thing, right?
0: Yeah. I've only had it because I've been burnt where the phone didn't turn back on.
2: See?
1: There you go.
2: Mm. Yes.
1: There's a reason to have the anxiety.
2: Your past experiences giving you the anxiety.
0: Do you have iPhone turning on anxiety?
1: Yes. Call now.
2: I've got to say, if it was Gailey, I'd be like, are you sure you pressed the right button?
1: No. Well, that's another anxiety altogether.
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1: Gailey and Emily Jade, hello, welcome to your weekend.
2: Okay, so we're talking about do you get an anxiety, and it's called Apple iPhone anxiety, when you're turning your phone on and the Apple's not turning up in time. So you start going, oh my God, it's not going to turn on. Is it a thing or is it just me? And we're going to the phones.
3: I just realised that I don't turn my phone off because of that.
2: Yeah, like
3: if you don't turn it off, you don't get the anxiety.
2: Sometimes you do though, because your phone's starting to slow down, and that you think it needs a reboot.
3: Hold on to the end.
2: You know, you reckon? Never turned it off ever. We've got Tracy. Do you get this Apple phone anxiety?
4: Oh, I absolutely do. When I turn it off, I think, what if it won't come back on? I haven't backed up anything. I don't know any phone numbers. It's a real thing.
3: And also now it's our credit cards and everything as well.
2: Everything's
3: it's
2: on
3: the
2: it.
3: Key to my car. Like if it breaks, I'm screwed.
2: If there's no Apple, there's no EJ.
3: True story.
2: Let's go to Selena. Now, Selena, do you get iPhone turning on anxiety?
5: I do, but I wanted to ring up and say I've got an Apple iPhone for work. And I don't get as much anxiety when that one turns off.
2: It balances out for you, Selena.
3: You are funny, Selena. Let's go to Louisa. Do you get the iPhone anxiety when you don't see the Apple?
6: I do, but I also get the phone charger anxiety when you plug it in and it doesn't start charging straight away.
2: Oh, that's another one.
3: Actually, that's a whole other anxiety we can add to our
2: phone
3: anxieties.
2: Phone charger anxiety.
3: Yes, exactly.
2: All right, Jesse, you get the Apple on iPhone anxiety.
7: Oh, completely. As badly as when you plug in the charger and it doesn't start charging.
2: There's another
3: Louisa.
2: One. That's right.
3: You know, you're just waiting for that little electricity
2: green sign.
3: Where is it? My gosh. All right. We've got Karen here. Do you get this anxiety?
8: Oh, I sure do. I kept pressing the buttons on the side to see if it will turn on, thinking maybe I've pressed the wrong one. But my whole business is on my phone, so like when it doesn't turn on, I really panic.
3: Yeah. Oh, yeah, see.
2: I think it's your phone's way of getting you back.
3: Do you think?
2: For overuse. It's like, well, we might just hang on a little bit longer.
3: Yeah. Or is it just, I want to just see how much you love me?
2: Yeah.
3: That's what the phone's saying.
2: We love them. Don't worry. That's the problem. We love them too much. We've got Rachel. Do you get the little Apple anxiety coming up when you're trying to turn your phone on?
9: I definitely do.
3: And I'm wondering if it's with other phones as well. Like we've just been, you know, quite phonist and only talking about Apples, but surely the other phones have this issue as well. Do they?
2: Well, what piece of fruit are they waiting for?
10: It's Will and Woody for the drive home.
11: Rachel, how are you doing?
9: Yeah, I was in Singapore Airport waiting to come home and I got a text message saying my 19-year marriage was over when I got back.
11: Whoa.
12: Text.
9: When you get home, I'm moving out.
11: Did you fly home?
9: I had two of the kids with you. I had to fly home.
11: Oh, you had the kids. You had children. Oh, man, that sucks. So here's the thing with the text, though. Really quickly, because I tried to break up with someone once.
12: Oh, no.
11: So I said, hey, let's catch up on this night. And then she was like, what's it about? And I was like, oh, don't worry about it. And then I got there.
12: Yeah.
11: And then I said, like, hey, I think we should end things.
12: Yeah.
11: And then she was like, why didn't you just say that over text?
12: You're a dog, Woody.
11: What? I just...
10: Catch up on the free iHeart app because one dose of Will and Woody is never enough.
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0: Gailey and Emily Jade on your radios on your weekend. Hello.
1: I don't fear flying too much, but I will now. A rodent has been spotted scurrying along the business class light in the middle of the night on a JetBlue flight. Oh. Did you like how I made that all rhyme?
2: Yes.
1: So to explain it, you know, when all the lights go down and then there is sort of a clear bit where all the lights light up.
2: Yeah, up on the up on the sort of roof line.
1: Yes, where your luggage is.
2: On the corner, yeah, yeah.
1: So, yeah, it's a rodent scurrying on the light. Yeah,
2: up on the up on the sort of roof line?
1: Yes, where your luggage is.
2: On the corner, yeah, yeah.
1: So, yeah, it's a rodent scurrying on the light.

0: Where is the parachute? I'm out.
1: That's true.
0: Another one here. Can we just open the door and let him out? Poor little thing. Mm. Just release some snakes. What else could go wrong?
1: Snakes on a plane.
0: And then another one's gone. I think we've got a new Snakes on a Plane movie. Yeah. Rats on a plane would be even worse than snakes because snakes are slithery, but rats just are like, ugh, I'm a celebrity. Get
1: quicker.
0: Me out of here.
1: They feel quicker, rats.
0: Yeah, absolutely. And then this is my favourite one.
1: Right.
0: Nothing beats a JetBlue holiday.
2: Fire it up. Here for the weekend. 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
7: Morning, Alana McIntyre here with the latest. The royals are opening up their books. King Charles III has become the first reigning British monarch to make his personal tax bill public. The king paying more than $24 million in taxes last year as the royals move to increase transparency around their finances. Prince William paid less than $15 million. Donald Trump has called the United States hot while warning against communists. The US president calling the new democratic socialists in New York exactly that.
8: They want to completely destroy the traditional American way of life. Communism is very easy to sell. It destroys everything, but it's very easy. I'll be honest, I think I'd be the greatest communist in history. I give free rent, ladies and gentlemen.
7: Venezuela's interim president is promising to fight to save as many people as possible following the country's double earthquake. The official death toll has almost doubled now to more than 920, and many locals are still looking for their loved ones in the rubble. A crime scene has been declared south of Brisbane. An armed man allegedly confronting officers last night at a property. He was shot by police and taken to hospital in a stable condition. Kylie Jenner's former chef is taking the star to court, saying she was worked so hard she miscarried. And Australians are being urged to participate in the National Bowel Cancer Screening Program. Less than half of eligible Aussies are currently completing the at-home test.
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1: Max Krzyzewski and Brent Daniels have both suffered possible season-ending injuries in the Giants' 14-point defeat to the Hawks. GWS coach Adam Kingsley saying it looks like a patella dislocation for Max, who appeared to be in tears on the bench.
2: It's hard for him. He's trying to establish a career. He's desperate to get in. He saw an opportunity. Jesse's out for a little while. I've got now a run of games where I'm going to be able to really cement myself into this team, and he's done a terrific job when he's been in the team.
1: At the FIFA World Cup in Boston, France are in front of Norway.
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5: Mostly sunny, 12 degrees today. Mostly sunny for tomorrow as well, 13 degrees, and a possible shower for the Back to Work Monday. Temps hitting 15 degrees.
6: I know what this is all about.
0: The weekend is on, and so are these guys. This is Gayley and Emily Jade.
7: Australia don't do this, and I want to tell you what they do in South Korea that we should do, and it's to do with bananas.
8: Oh, brilliant idea. You must listen to this, especially if you've got a small fruit and veg shop.
7: I know.
8: You can do it.
7: You have to.
8: Do it before all the big guys.
7: That's right.
8: It was my little boy's birthday, and a speakerphone ruined a surprise, so we're going to talk about when a speakerphone ruined something for you in the car.
7: And there's a mistake in Roxanne. I didn't know about it, so I've got to share it. So if you already know, I do apologise.
8: I didn't know.
7: Yeah, well, you didn't know, and you know everything.
8: Thank you for acknowledging that. Just call me Google.
9: Yeah, it's Gayley and Emily Jade.
0: This

0: It is Gayley and Emily Jade on your weekend. Hello, how are you?
1: This made me say, what the, because I'm thinking, why has no one ever thought of this for over here? It's from South Korea, right? And it's Haruhana Banana.
2: What is that?
1: It is a one day a banana. So one day, a one a day a banana, right?
2: Okay.
1: It contains bananas. This package contains bananas intentionally selected at different stages of ripeness. So they're arranged from ready-to-eat yellow bananas to greener ones that will ripen over the following day. So you pretty much have the front banana, and then the next day you have the next one, and they're ripening as it happens.
2: That is so clever.
1: I will show you the packet so you get your head around it.
2: Oh. That is so smart. They go from yellow to green.
1: Gotcha. Yellow to green, see?
2: Oh,
1: really yellow all the way down.
2: That is so brilliant, because my freezer is literally filled with bananas.
1: Banana bread.
2: Yeah, well, I freeze them when they start to go off, and it's either smoothies or banana bread. But honestly, it's a whole tray of my drawer.
1: Do you try
2: freezer.
1: And get really green bananas when you go?
2: I always try and get the green ones.
1: Yeah.
2: But then they all ripen at the same time. That is the best idea
1: ever.
2: You are correct. Why is no one doing any of the little fruit and veggie shops around? Because the big ones won't do it.
1: Yeah.
2: You've got to do it.
1: If you do a package together like that, it's even to look at, you go, I get it straight away. So you've got to do it
2: anyway. It also would be a good calendar, you know.
1: Yes.
2: Put a little sticker, Monday, Tuesday, Wednesday, Thursday, Friday, Saturday, so when you wake up, you know what day it is.
1: Who took Thursday's banana?
2: Yeah.
1: It's only Wednesday. 7HOFM.

0: Gailey and Emily Jade here on your weekend, and we'd love for you to get involved in the show right now. What are we talking about, EJ?
1: So last week I shared a little story about my son's birthday. He turned 8, little Teddy, and his birthday surprise was almost ruined. So I always get an 8 balloon and a few other little balloons all blown up, get them from Spotlight and put them in the lounge room with all his presents wrapped. So when he wakes up on Christmas morning, it's almost like Christmas morning, birthday morning. It's like a birthday fairy has sort of delivered everything. And I've done it for my daughter, and it's lots of fun. But I was in the car driving with him and Spotlight rang. And I said to Spotlight, "There's somebody special in the car right now. I know what you're calling for. It's good. I'm on my way." And then the woman went, "Oh, yeah, I'm ringing to tell you your balloons are ready." She totally did not pick up my, "You're on speakerphone."
2: How frustrating. She wasn't concentrating on what you said.
1: No, not at all. She just wanted busy, the balloons gone.
2: That here they are.
1: Tick and flick. Yeah. Here it is.
3: She practiced her lines.
1: Yeah. And when I went in, she
2: no
1: was,
2: heart.
1: No. She was.
2: So what you're saying is she was hopeless.
1: No.
3: And she hated you.
1: No, stop it. Because when I went
2: in, she shouldn't have a job, really.
1: She's so nice.
3: That's not what you said off air.
1: I did not.
2: How dare she ruin the surprise?
1: I walked in the spotlight and she went, "Oh my God, did I ruin the surprise since I've hung up? That's all I can think about." I said, "It's okay. It's okay." He was so sweet about it. He said, "Oh, don't worry, Mum. At least I don't know what they look like." And I'm like, "It's an 8. You're turning 8. Anyway, then Jake, you said you had a friend's surprise ruined from speakerphone.
3: Yeah, similar. We had a surprise birthday party because we had a mate that didn't really do birthdays, and we were like, "No, we'll just do something nice for him. You know, he needs it at the moment." And then we're on the speakerphone to someone who was coming, and the guy whose birthday it was, his name's Danny, was with us, me and my mate, and we had Kerry on speakerphone, and she's like, "Oh, what are we doing for Danny's surprise birthday party next week?" And we were like, "Kerry, Danny's here." And she's like, yeah, so what are we doing?" Obviously, same thing.
1: Just didn't register.
3: Obviously, he'd heard it and pretended that. And then when we ended up just
2: where
3: like,
2: did she work? Did she work at Spotlight too?
3: Yes. And she's fired now.
1: No, the Spotlight lady's nice, everyone. It's not her fault. No, all right.
2: Just letting you down there.
1: Just give us a call. Yeah. What happened on speakerphone and ruined it for you? Was it, I don't know, an affair being revealed, a party being ruined?
2: Hey, that's going from a balloon to an affair. That's a big jump.
3: Yeah. Well,
0: give us a call and we'll chat to you next.
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0: Gailey and Emily Jade here on your weekend. Coming up shortly, Gailey has been investigating the song Roxanne by the police. But right now, EJ.
1: We're talking about what a speakerphone ruined for you because I ordered some balloons from Spotlight. My son was in the car. I wanted them to be a surprise. The lady rang. I said, somebody special's in the car right now listening. And she went, oh, yeah, your balloons are ready. I was like, okay, thanks. And then Jake had the same thing. Birthday party surprise ruined.
0: What are we doing for Danny's surprise party?
1: And Danny was in the car.
2: Yeah, so what are we still doing?
1: Yeah. So that's what we want to know. What has been ruined for you, whether it was a surprise or something clandestine, whatever it is?
0: Yeah, let's go to Hayley. What's a speakerphone ruined for you?
3: So my now ex-husband, he was outside of our house talking to his parents on the phone about proposing to me that day. And I heard.
1: Oh, no. Because it was so loud.
3: Yep.
1: Oh, my gosh. So what did you hear?
3: Essentially that he was going to ask me to marry him that day. And I just had to, I guess, sort of pretend that I didn't hear.
2: So did you pretend to be surprised when it happened?
3: Yes.
1: Oh, my gosh.
2: Then now that he's your ex, I would imagine at some point when things weren't going well, you did say, I knew you were going to ask me anyway.
3: I did, but it came up in conversation, yeah.
1: Don't have your speakerphone up so loud, you ning-nong.
2: You didn't even surprise me. I should have said no then and no now.
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17: 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Xavier to join me shortly. We have VFLW Devils assistant coach Jared Reed, chief operating officer from the Jack Jumpers, Darren Smith to pop in. Josh Green, the rep game's happening today. The superstar, he's going to join us. And Nick Morton departs the South Hobart Football Club at the end of today. 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
1: It's Gayley and Emily Jade, and Gayley's been investigating.
2: I'm going to play you something in a minute, and it's a little bit of music. Now, I this is an old song, but it is a classic. So it's The Police and Roxanne.
1: And Roxanne. Sting,
2: so good. Now, Sting explains something to us, and I never knew it. He was on a podcast or on a radio show, gets asked a question, and then he explains it. But I'm going to play you a little bit. So the start of Roxanne, you'll hear a little bit of a piano bit and then laughter.
3: Okay.
2: All right. And you always know the bit in the song, you know, straight away, but I didn't know there was a reason why.
3: Okay.
2: And that's what the explanation
4: is. It's right at the very start of the song.
2: So have a little listen. Okay. So you hear the piano and then you hear the laughter. So I'm going to play it to you again here so you can get it
3: in. Is that in every song every time they've ever played it?
2: That's
3: it.
4: Well,
2: that's
4: in the recording
2: of Roxanne.
3: I've never noticed the laugh.
2: Yeah.
3: How funny is that?
2: Have a listen. All right. So I went to police.
3: Yeah.
2: When I was a young bloke.
3: Yeah.
2: And they were amazing.
3: Mm.
2: I can't believe I didn't know this. So he got asked a question and this was his explanation.
5: If you could tell the story about the piano at the beginning of Roxanne.
6: Well, it was a very small studio and the vocal mic was set up right next to the piano. I thought the lid was closed. And so just at the beginning of the song, I thought I'd take a little rest and put my butt on the piano lid. But in fact, the piano lid was open. And just before I started to sing, I hear this very atonal chord and I started to laugh, but we kept it in.
3: Oh.
2: Wow. He pretty much sat on the piano keys.
3: That's like...
2: And then laughed because he was expecting it to be hard wood, like with the lid closed.
3: Yeah. I love stories like this, Gayley. It's like in Sweet Child of Mine when they just do the bit at the end and it's because they ran out of words to say.
2: Yeah. Oh, where do we go? Where do
3: we go now? Oh, where do we go now? So basically the story is that they'd done the lyrics, the other two verses, and then they were doing all the, you know, other stuff and they were going to put lyrics under it, but he didn't know them yet. So he just sang, where do we go, where do we go, where do we go,
2: I.
3: And then they left it in. They went, don't worry about writing any lyrics. I was so very good. Axl Rose to be like, that'll do. Yeah. I had to go
2: sometimes
3: drinking or something.
2: Genius.
3: Yeah, but it is because now that's iconic. The where do we go?
2: Everyone gets into
3: it's
2: that.
3: It's the best part.
2: That's the see. That's where I shine.
3: Yeah.
2: No words. Yeah. I just go noise, and then that's where I'm up, and then I just mime the rest
3: of it. Well, here's another iconic one that I just researched: B-52s. What part of this B-52 songs is the most iconic? If you remember, Love Shack.
2: When she yells out.
3: Yeah, when she yells this out. Bang, bang.
7: What? 10 roof rusted.
3: Okay.
2: By the way, I never knew it was tin roof rusted.
3: Didn't you?
2: I thought she was yelling at Henry. My musical days are over.
3: Okay. Well, that was, she was off beat. They were all meant to do it together.
2: Right.
3: And then she went early and just did it all by herself. And then they went, you know what? You just leave it there.
2: Mm.
3: So it was offbeat and by yourself, and that has become the most iconic part of that song.
2: Now that I've said Henry, can you hear Henry when she says
3: no,
2: it?
3: No, I can't.
2: So I have a little listen.
3: Okay.
4: We'll try it again.
7: 10 roof rusted.
3: Really? I cannot hear Henry in that at all.
2: I've been yelling out Henry for that song forever. Everyone looks like that. I know what I'm doing. Henry! I didn't know what the rest of it was.
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17: Morning, Alana McIntyre here with the latest. The war in the Middle East seems to be kicking off again. The United States has launched strikes against Iran, targeting Iranian missile and drone storage facilities, as well as coastal radar sites. Donald Trump saying Iran has violated the ceasefire.
18: I don't like the fact that they took a shot yesterday, actually four, we knocked down three, at a ship. Not an allied ship, but a ship, a very expensive ship. It was fine, but it took a little beating. They shouldn't be doing that.
17: The US Central Command describing today's action as a powerful response to yesterday's attack on a commercial ship that was transiting the Strait of Hormuz. International aid and rescue workers are flooding into Venezuela following two major earthquakes. At least 920 people are now dead, and over 3,000 have been hurt. Thousands are still missing. A teenager has been arrested in Melbourne, accused of kidnapping a teenage girl from outside a school yesterday. The girl has been taken to hospital. A woman has died in a car crash north of Adelaide, the 44-year-old dying at the scene. The Queensland government insists the rowing at the 2032 Olympics is going ahead in Rockhampton despite concerns about crocodiles. And King Charles has paid more than $24 million in tax in the past year as the royals move to increase transparency around their finances.
8: Leslie Vale Landscape and Gravel, for all your gravel and firewood needs.
17: Serena Williams is returning to Wimbledon and the superstar will take on Australian Maya Joint in the first round. In the AFL, Hawthorn have held on to beat GWS by 14 points. Hawks coach Sam Mitchell saying it was very slippery last night at the G.
19: No, it was a strange sort of conditions tonight, I guess, because there was no wind and it was quite cold. It was very dewy, so it took both teams a little while to find their feet with how to handle that.
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20: We're having a look at our weather for the weekend today. Mostly sunny, maybe some light winds around, but a nice top of 12 degrees. Tomorrow, pretty similar, nice and sunny. A fine day with a top of 13 degrees.
16: One represented Australia. The other played the recorder in primary school. Xavier and Mitch, the Water Boys on 7HOFM.
20: Good morning, Tasmania. Fantastic to have your company here this Saturday, the 27th of June. We've got a big show coming up your way very, very shortly, but I look across Xavier Doherty, the former Australian cricketer, is here. Welcome, mate.
21: Hello, Mitch. How are you?
20: Good. I'm a bit nervous on the intro with you of late because I don't know, I welcomed you once.
21: You did.
20: I think I might have welcomed you twice.
21: It feels like you're getting more nervous talking to me the longer we go.
20: You just put these walls up and make me feel like I need to come underneath them.
21: Hello, I'm great. What a big week it's been in sport,
20: Hooch.
21: In footy, in soccer, in basketball. We've got it all covered here. So
20: big week.
21: Plenty going on.
20: What happened for you this week? Anything exciting? Any highlights?
21: We have been dusting off some germs in our house, so we sort of bunkered down. The kids are having some days off school.
20: Oh.
21: Had to have a day off golf, Mitch. I've come in a bit undone.
20: Are you okay, though? Am I any chance at all of... Because I've got a bit on at the moment.
21: Have you? Okay, well, let's just see how we go. But I'll be right.
20: I'm not so keen for that.
21: How are you? Your week?
20: I am good, yep.
21: Seen a bit of the state again this week?
20: Bit up north, bit happening, yes. All good. Got a big day today, too. Heading to the rep game. Looking forward to that.
21: Oh, beautiful.
20: That's going to be good fun. We've got a big show. Who's on? Jared Reed, we caught up with him during the week, VFLW Devils assistant coach.
21: Well, they, of course, kick off in about an hour's time over in Melbourne, so we couldn't track anyone down to talk to us this close to the game time, so we had to lock that one in yesterday.
20: We look forward to chat. Well, we've already had the chat with him, so we'll play that very shortly on the show. Our Chief Operating Officer of the Jack Jumpers, Darren Smith, to join us. Been plenty happening in Jack Jumpers world. Just under 3 months till round one now. Brownlow night. Did you know that?
21: Right.
20: I
21: didn't know that.
20: First game for my State Bank Arena here is Brownlow Monday night out there.
21: Not really a night for me, Brownlow night.
20: Love it. Yeah.
21: Really. Yeah. No, it becomes a bit drawn out and dragged out, and then you sort of know who's going to win. So
20: the rep game is happening today. The Southern team are taking on the Northwest Football League at North Hobart Oval later on this afternoon. Josh Green to join us, former Essendon and Brisbane star, he's going to be on. And Nick Morton, this was big news. He's departing South Hobart Football Club.
21: He is. Playing his last game today.
20: Last game. He's heading to Northcote in Melbourne to join his brother. And wrapping it up, we'll find out. No idea. We'll find out what's going on. He's just he's one of the absolute champions of the game and of that club. And he's out of here. So we look forward to chatting to Nick ahead of that big game in a moment. But we're going to go to a break.
21: Beautiful.
20: When we come back, we've got the Saturday morning dump, which is locked and loaded. It is great to have your company here for a big edition of the Water Boys. Back soon with the dump.
16: This

0: You are listening to The Water Boys with myself, Mitch McPherson, and Xavier Doherty, and we love Saturday morning. We get in here, it's early in the morning, and just wander in and get a few things off our chests that are just giving us the
1: This is your favourite.
0: SH1TSs.
1: This is your favourite, isn't it?
0: Mine is nothing to do with sport, which I love.
1: Okay.
0: People got stuck into me during the week. I think it was last week where I put a little status up about dogs in cafes, and I've had some strong feedback on that. Both good and bad.
1: Yeah, some agreed. I followed some of this, and I went to write on it, but I chose not to.
0: Okay.
1: Stayed neutral.
0: Yeah, and because you're worried about the other people getting into you.
1: I'm not worried.
0: No? Okay. Well, I'd love you to engage in my statuses. That was my first status for about 3 years.
1: When I feel passionately enough about it, I will. Dogs in cafe doesn't tick the box. But anyway, good to see you engaging with the community.
0: What is going on with people that take your order and don't write it down? Because I had another instance.
1: Box. But anyway, good to see you engaging with the community.
0: What is going on with people that take your order and don't write it down? Because I had another.

0: Used to be.
1: Well, yeah, I don't mind it.
0: You don't mind it?
1: Well, when I'm there, I'm not there to watch it, but...
0: Big Carl?
1: Yeah.
0: He's gone.
1: Gonski.
0: How do we feel about that?
1: Well, I don't mind him, but I watch Sunrise.
0: Can I say that on here?
1: I'm not sure who
0: we're aligned with, but if there is one person out of... Well, there's only three brekkie shows, really, isn't there? One person that I would tune in to watch, it's Carl.
1: Oh, right. You're fair.
0: Yeah. Well, okay. I'm not a breakfast show watcher because it is just advertising, you know, three hours of advertising, so it doesn't really get me. He's gone. And I don't think they gave him the opportunity to go and do his podcast and create some headlines and, you know, get a bit of traction for the network and everything else. And then he got the Tommy Robinson on and it was on for half an hour and they pulled it, didn't like it, and now sacked him.
1: Yep.
0: So big price to pay.
1: 20-odd years in there and the Today Show, I did see that yesterday. They all just sat around the counter and had a chat about him and see you later, Carl. Thanks for your work.
0: Yeah, I'm not happy with it, but again, I don't feel that strongly.
1: Do you reckon he could be the... Can we talk about that? Probably not. About what other thing he might go into.
0: Okay.
1: We'll get to that later. Hey, the umpiring, that Logan Morris, the AFL have conceded that it was an incorrect decision.
0: Yeah.
1: With him coming around the mark. Honestly, listen to Andrew.
0: It did seem a bit of over-officiating.
1: He's a grand final, last year's grand final umpire, and you're standing there and... Why are you doing that? But then Andrew, like I heard Andrew Dillon on another station as well, and mate, if he isn't the biggest straight batter on earth, like he just doesn't answer anything. Mm. They're asking him quality questions about the game and where it's at and what's happening, and he just doesn't answer anything.
0: I see you've got down here umpiring's worst it's been. I don't think it's the worst it's been. I'll tell you what
1: they're inserting themselves when they are.
0: I know there was that one in the Carlton game last week, which was... It was baffling.
1: Which one was that?
0: Where they paid the mark off the spoil.
1: That's actually just funny.
0: It was a bit of a brain fart, you might call it. But it's not the worst it's been. It's a bloody hard game to umpire.
1: Mm.
0: There are so many rules and so many interpretations. My team's struggling, so to be fair, I don't engage that hard with the games just at the moment. I don't think it's the worst it's been.
1: They reckon they're at 90% of decisions correct, and there's only four or five a game that they get wrong.
0: One in ten. Players would make 1 in 10 errors.
1: Yeah.
0: So I think we can accept that umpires do the same. Now, back to the World Cup. Have you watched any of the Scotland games?
1: I've got to admit that I haven't watched a lot of the games.
0: Unfortunately, Scotland are going to be, I haven't checked the latest data, but they're going to be on their way home. Their anthem... For those who haven't seen it, there's a lot going around on Instagram and a lot of the reels. Their anthem, Flower of Scotland, get it up on your phone.
1: Is it good?
0: Search for it. It is unbelievable.
1: Oh.
0: And get the fans' perspective. Don't get the TV's perspective.
1: Okay.
0: Flower of Scotland World Cup. You will find it. You will enjoy it. It takes about 90 seconds. It's like spine tingling.
1: Really?
0: They absolutely get into it.
1: Oh,
0: so unfortunately we won't. Doesn't look like we'll see it again for this edition of the World Cup. But you scroll through it and do yourself a favour.
1: I'll have a look at that for sure. Hey, I've got something. Have you got any more sport? I want to finish with one thing that's not sport related again.
0: Go.
1: Darryl Braithwaite, are you a fan?
0: Mm-mm.
1: Oh, I just all week. And then I saw the news that he's not performing anymore. 50-odd years of performing, which is an unbelievable effort. But he came out and said, can't do it anymore.
0: Yeah.
1: I just had this feeling that you were a Braithwaite horses man.
0: Not.
1: Oh, damn it.
0: Couldn't be less of a Braithwaite
1: fan. What? I could just see you at the races just swaying the arms.
0: I don't want to sit here and
1: Emma.
0: Be negative, but I did go and see him 18 months ago down at the Longley, and it wasn't good. Mitch, it wasn't good. And to be fair, Horses is not my favourite song anyway. I know a lot of people get into it. But well done to him. That is a great career. But he's well and truly, he was done then.
1: Yeah, I think he was done too. Have you got any more you want to go with?
0: Not really. No. Well, just other rants, but I think we've had enough.
1: Well, that were barely any of that was sport, but we're going to go to a break when we come back. There's been a big week, big sporting headlines. The Socceroos, of course, advanced to the 32. We're going to talk about that, and there's been plenty of other sport happening, so we're going to have a bit of a yarn about that next here on The Water Boys.
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0: You are listening to The Water Boys with myself, Mitch McPherson, and Xavier Doherty. Oh, as you mentioned off the top of the show, X, big weekend or week or month or whatever it is in sport. There's been plenty happening and been a few results, and we just thought we'd sit back and have a bit of a yarn about some of the big headlines.
1: What's happening. Well, it's been huge, hasn't it? I know you haven't followed the World Cup as closely as a lot of other people out there, but of course yesterday the Socceroos making their way through to the final 32. They banked that, and I think Paraguay have got to sit around and just wait to see where they end up now that they didn't get.
0: Even though the US beat Turkey,
1: so they got beat. Yeah, US. so that pool won't change.
2: Yep.
1: So our pool has stayed the same, but it'll work because they've got to finish in the top eight of the 12 third places.
2: Yep.
1: Paraguay have now got to see how that all unfolds. So I think they're safe, but it was a good result for Australia and a very predictable result. If anyone who sat down and watched the game, it was sort of both teams knowing that a draw was going to be good enough.
2: Yep.
1: Neither team really wanting to fire.
2: Nah.
1: Too many shots.
0: Weren't too many highlights.
1: No, there wasn't. It was a bit of a dull game. Not too many highlights. Australia certainly had the best of it, and good to see they put their best team out there. In a lot of people's opinion, I'd agree with that.
0: And had a crack. What is this result wise? Making the 32. When was the last time that happened?
1: Yeah,
0: off the top of your head. Or?
1: So they've made the last three now. So this is an expanded World Cup. Usually there is only a 32, and then you make it to the final 16. So there's sort of an extra round now.
0: Okay.
1: So they've basically got.
0: So it used to just go to the 16.
1: Yeah. So they're out of their pools for the third time in a row.
0: So we're no further along than any other, and I don't think
1: we've won the next game, which will be against Egypt, Iran, or Belgium, perhaps New Zealand, but unlikely. So they've still got to play their round games. Egypt have got to play Iran. New Zealand have got to play Belgium. So at the moment, Egypt are on top. Iran and Belgium are sitting second. And we'll play the second place. So whoever finishes, it could be any of those four teams, really. So
0: and when are we?
1: I think that's tomorrow.
0: Okay.
1: I'll just get that up. Tomorrow.
0: Okay.
1: I think.
0: No, we can't be playing tomorrow.
1: No, we won't be playing tomorrow. We play. They've got to play their round games
0: quick
1: tomorrow.
0: Quick turnaround, yeah.
1: We play next Saturday morning at 4 a.m. Mitch.
0: So that's when it is. That's
1: it's
0: what I meant.
1: Next
0: sorry, Saturday morning, 4 a.m. Jeez, that's a bit rough.
1: That's
0: isn't
1: rough.
0: It?
1: That's really rough for us here, particularly if we end up playing New Zealand. So both countries will have to end up getting up at Sparafart to watch.
0: That's not good at all.
1: Watch their teams, but it is the way it is. Good result for Australia to make their way through. Played some pretty good soccer. Nice to see the US get done yesterday as well. So
0: good campaign.
1: A few winners there. Yeah, good. So they've played pretty well. And the other thing that's been a real highlight is the fact that these guys are really young. Like this, I think yesterday's team was the second youngest Socceroos team that they've put out in a World Cup.
2: Yep.
1: So, there's plenty of years ahead of this group. So no matter how they go next weekend,
0: It's been good. Moving away from the FIFA World Cup, talk a little bit about coaching. It's ramping up, isn't it, around the AFL coaches between, of course, our Devils, the Blues, and then Essendon. Mm-hmm. There's news everywhere. Essendon have made a panel now to select who their coach is.
1: An internal panel.
0: Yeah,
1: so
0: an
1: basically
0: internal panel.
1: The president, head of HR, and, you know, a few
0: others. Do you reckon, though, we don't know a lot, but...
1: I get the feeling they're going to handpick either Hurdy or...
0: Solomon.
1: Wow. Well,
0: yeah. And what do you think about that as a Bombers man?
1: Couldn't care less.
0: What do you mean you couldn't
1: care?
0: Less?
1: Like, honestly, it's
0: how can you not?
1: It's beyond the point of actually caring too much.
0: But it frustrates you, though.
1: It does, yeah. It frustrates me. They could pick Longmire, they could pick Hurd. It doesn't bother me. Just start winning games.
0: Right.
1: Like,
0: okay.
1: Get yourselves together and start winning games. So that's how I said it. I couldn't care if they picked me. Pick me, or pick you, Mitch. I actually don't care.
0: He's wound up.
1: I'm not wound up.
0: No,
1: we've just gone through that many coaches and that many processes and that many panels and that many players.
0: Mm. Well, if you could pick one, I know you don't care. Who would you go?
1: I hope they pick Hurd.
0: Do you?
1: Yeah, I actually do.
0: Yeah.
1: I think it'll be... Why?
0: Because I just remember if it falls over, it'll be something to talk about.
1: Ah, that'd be good. I think he'll do. It'll be a great story.
0: Yeah,
1: and I think
0: it would be.
1: And I think he'll do a good job.
0: Yeah, to be fair, it will be.
1: And what
0: a good
1: about
0: story
1: you? You think we're going to pick
0: around.
1: Josh Fraser?
0: Pardon? No,
1: you don't
0: I hope
1: think
0: not.
1: Will.
0: I don't want Fraser. I want Hayden Skipworth, young blood.
1: Okay.
0: Yep, bring him in. Every year we've had it, or every year, couple of years or whatever, it's been a new coach. I've banked on it being a senior, experienced coach, but now I've changed my tune. I want young blood.
1: They've had some young ones as well.
0: Inexperienced young blood.
1: Mm.
0: Mm. Anyway.
1: Oh, good. Interesting.
0: What else could we talk about? How about this? Kingborough drew Melbourne victory in the Australia Cup.
1: This was huge.
0: How good's that?
1: This was huge. I know that they were sort of hoping for a lesser Premier League club, around from another state, obviously. But if you weren't going to get that, you want the big dog, don't you?
0: Yeah, I think so. You'd love to win in advance. And, I mean, the chances are that you're playing a really good side that it's probably not going to happen. But Kitchen Centre Park, Sunday 26th of July at 5 p.m, that's unbelievable, getting them
1: massive.
0: Down. Yeah, that is massive.
1: So hopefully,
0: massive game.
1: Yeah, hopefully they get a few thousand people down. Melbourne bring, a half-decent team, and Kingborough put up a good fight. They think that they might be a chance to win it. I don't think many other people will give them a chance,
0: but hopefully
1: they have a good crack at it and represent Tassie in a way. I know they will. So.
0: Absolutely. And the last thing we want to just quickly touch on was the Devils. They played yesterday.
1: They
0: which was a little bit mind-boggling.
1: It was.
0: But
1: so
0: they got a line with Brisbane.
1: They kicked off at 11,
0: yep.
1: And the soccer kicked off at 12. So probably not a lot of people out there
0: probably
1: realised that the Devils have already played this weekend. They had to play on a Friday because I think Brisbane's senior team played on the Thursday night and they have to try to align their reserves.
0: We got roughly the same.
1: So Brisbane's VFL team had only won one game until yesterday.
0: What on earth has happened? Reasonably uncompetitive.
1: They beat us by 10 goals. I watched the first quarter. The Devils were 30 points down pretty much in the blink of an eye and didn't really bridge the gap. They got done by 10 goals in the end. So
0: poor attitude, maybe.
1: Well, I don't know if it was poor attitude, but they're still on a learning curve.
0: Of course.
1: So first big away game. Yeah, they've played a few games in Melbourne. This was a big away game for them, different conditions and
0: early start.
1: Maybe they were thinking about the soccer.
0: Friday at 11, that's rough, isn't it?
1: Well, it is what it is, isn't it?
0: It is what it is.
1: So there you go. So if you're waking up this morning and seeing where the Devils are playing this weekend, you're out of luck.
0: Already done. There's some headlines done and dusted. We had a chat with the VFLW Devils assistant coach Jared Reid earlier in the week because they're about to play.
1: They are.
0: They play over there in Melbourne in an hour or so. Taking on Collingwood. But we chatted to Jared Reid earlier in the week. We're going to have a listen to that in a moment. Back here in a sec on the Water Boys.
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1: Ooh.
0: Clearly, that was me just pretending. Hey, look, new music.
2: Stella Lefty, Boston. On a

0: You are listening to The Water Boys with myself, Mitch McPherson, and Xavier Doherty. The VFLW Devils had a great win last week and they're in action next hour over in Melbourne taking on Collingwood. And during the week, we were lucky enough to be joined by one of their assistant coaches, Jared Reid, who jumped on the phone to have a bit of a chat with us. Jared Reid, welcome to The Water Boys, mate.
1: Thank you, Mitch and X, for having me and a Richard Robinson.
2: Oh, you've got the bear hanging out with the bear.
0: Oh, geez, we've already had him on the show. What's going on?
1: Yeah, you ring me when you want something.
0: Hey, well, enough about you, Bear, for a moment. But, Jared, how are you enjoying the coaching at this level and to be part of a pretty historic piece in Tassie footy with this role as assistant coach? You must be loving it.
1: Look, I am, and as a collective group, a coaching group, we definitely are enjoying the ride so far. Like, the landscape of footy in Tasmania has changed dramatically because, you know, we're going to be coming into the big league in 2 years, so being the starting founders of what's going to happen is pretty exciting, Mitch.
2: Now, you two can fight over who wants to answer this one. Maybe this one's for you, Bear. Let's cast our mind back to last Sunday, a historic day for the Devils, the first win in the VFLW, 25-point win over Sandringham. Run us through the day and the emotions afterwards.
3: It was obviously a great day. It was funny, like at breakfast in the morning, there was just this sense of calmness about the group, and sometimes it can go either way, but to the girls' credit, they probably dominated really for the four quarters, and each break we kept getting further in front. So as a collective coaching group, just to make sure there's a bit of composure at three-quarter time, because the girls are obviously, you know, pumped up and excited, but to their credit, they played the game right out, and just the tackle pressure all over the ground was great, and just to see the smiles on the girls' faces, and it's great for Georgia, obviously. She's moved from interstate to get her first win, so we made her go down to the bench for the last couple of minutes to really suck it up with the girls. It's just, you know, that's why you coach, to see the joy and excitement on the girls' faces and all the staff's faces. You know, and the way they built out the song. I'm not sure Jared and I knew the words that well, but Megan Gaffney definitely led the way there. It's just great. So it's just a big collective group effort, and it's just great to see the girls, and looking forward to today and doing the same thing.
0: Sensational. Now, back to you, Jared. We know you don't have favourites, and especially in the professional sense of where you are now with your coaching, but Ava, your daughter, she had a bit of a breakout game, kicked a couple of goals and dominating around the ground. How proud were you, and how special was that to see?
1: Look, I suppose from 2 points of view, from a coaching point of view, like, she played her role and did what she needed to do. From a parent and a dad's point of view, pretty proud of her in the way in which she played, and she's taken the program on. Luckily for me, she's only part-time in my line. She spends some time with Bear, so I only get her, say, 50% of the game. So some credit goes to Bear here as well.
0: Yeah. So how many more games of her doing that until you're just telling her to clear out the 50 and leave it to her, Jared? Because I know you'd be pushing for that.
1: Look, once she learns how to actually put her through the sticks like a regular Reid, well, then we'll open up the 50 for her.
2: Now, I'm going to ask about the feeling within the group, because Georgia Walker, the coach, came out last week and suggested that the first win was just around the corner, which I'd have to admit raised a few eyebrows, because until that point, you know, the first win probably didn't look that close. So it's obviously there's a great belief and confidence inside the four walls out there.
1: Look, there is. I suppose for the girls' point of view, the way in which they've trained over the last 2 weeks, it's changed. And I think there's a belief that they honestly, truly believe that they belong in this competition. They've had moments of playing really well to the game plan, but on Saturday, it all came together. I think that was just a really good validation for Georgia Walker, the coach, in what she wants and how she wants it done, and for the players to go, you know what, we actually, if we do it, we belong in this competition. So I think that's the biggest takeaway from not only from a coach's point of view, but also from a program point of view.
0: Yeah, well said. Now, a big game happening on Saturday, taking on Collingwood Saturday morning, they're on top of the VFLW table. So what challenges are you expecting from them? Because I imagine they're going to be a bit of a handful.
1: Look, they've got some top-end talent. They've got some players that have been on lists previously. They've got, you know, they're the number one in the comp for a reason. They're sitting on top of the ladder. They've got key post forwards. They've got an on-ball brigade, which is led by their captain, Carbone. They've got Sanger. They've also got Huxtable. That's a draftee. Up forward, they've got a girl by the name of Peck that can mark it. They've got good balance. But our girls, they just need that challenge every week. You know, we'll give it whatever we've got to compete. Then we'll go back, we'll reflect through the vision to go, okay, here's what we need to do to play against the better team. So there's always that development and growth.
0: Yeah, fantastic. Any more from you, Bear, before we let you both go? Have you got anything else to add that Jared missed?
3: No, he's covered it off a bit. He's done a really good job. I can't really add much, to tell you the truth.
0: But it went a little bit sideways there, but we loved it. What a treat to have both assistant coaches there, Jared Reed, Richard Robinson. Thanks for joining us during the week, and we hope the girls go well on Saturday.
1: Awesome. Cool. Thanks, boys.
3: Have a good arvo day.
4: It's Will and Woody for the drive home.
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5: Whoa.
0: Text.
6: When you get home, I'm moving out.
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6: I had two of the kids with me. I had to fly home.
5: Oh, you had the kids. You had children. Oh, man, that sucks.
2: 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Sorry, really quickly, because I tried to break up with someone once.
5: Oh, no.
2: 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And then she was like, what's it about? And I was like, oh, don't worry about it. And then I got there.
5: Yeah.
2: And then I said, like, hey, I think we should end things.
5: Yeah.
2: And then she was like, why didn't you just say that over text?
5: You're a dog, Woody.
2: What? I just...
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0: You are listening to The Water Boys with myself, Mitch McPherson, and Xavier Doherty, and we're just under 3 months now till tip-off for round one for the NBL season, and we have one of our stars who always joins us on the show, the Chief Operating Officer of the Jack Jumpers, Darren Smith. Darren, welcome to The Water Boys.
1: Good morning, gentlemen. How are we?
2: No, it's flying here.
0: Really well, thank you. So I had a little pause there. I don't know what. I just sort of lost my way.
2: Composing yourself. That's
0: I
2: good.
0: Can't get it right all the time, can I? Hey, mate, great news. We'll jump start with this. Jack Fleming returning back to the state as assistant head coach for the Jewels, which is pretty awesome.
1: Yeah, that's unreal news. Great for the club, for the Jewels in particular. Having a quality coach like Jack being on hand as an assistant coach is unreal. And you know, his real want to get back to Tasmania kind of just says a lot about the club and the state and the community here. You know, he's just really excited.
2: Now, Darren, you are a very busy man, and just to make things even busier for you, you've just returned from the US, tell us a little bit about it. It was an NBL-led conference, I guess, to find out a bit about the sporting organisations over there. So what did you find out?
1: Yeah, it was a kind of a study tour. We did like a week in New York, and we met with, you know, Major League Baseball and NFL and the NBA and the WNBA. Spent a day with Brooklyn Nets and the New York Liberty, and then spent a little bit of time with the Knicks. So it was really busy, but you know, to get behind the scenes and see how they do things there at a scale, we're not quite used to here. But just unbelievable learning opportunities to see how they do things at that level. And you know, we've certainly picked a couple of things that we think can translate well for the way we do things down here in Tassie.
0: Fantastic. And how much of that did you incorporate or keep your eyes open to that trip, understanding that we've obviously got the Jewels coming in now? It's not just the men running around. We've got the women starting as well, which is really exciting. So what did you learn there? Lots of things about doing it differently, doing it the same. Are there some things that you brought back that you can share with us?
1: Yeah, well, definitely, like, particularly, working with, like, the Brooklyn Nets and you know, they've got the New York Liberty women's WNBA team there as well, and they manage both. So that was a great example of a team that has, a club that has two teams, and learning the way they do things. And we kind of initially thought we were going to, roll things out exactly, or not exactly, but similarly, very similarly to how we did the Jack Jumpers. But they kind of really encouraged us to look at this thing as like its own identity. It's going to potentially have a different fan base. So you can take a few more risks and really just develop it, independently, even though it's going to sit under the same umbrella. So I think we'll be able to take a few more risks on what fans can see and experience compared to the Jack Jumpers. So, yeah, it's exciting. We'll get to be a little bit more creative thinking and try a few things.
2: How good. Now, Darren, it is the time of year where signings take the headlines, and Dakota Matthias is the latest to put pen to paper for the Jack Jumpers. What can you tell us about him? What's he going to bring to the squad?
1: Yeah, well, we're really lucky to have landed Dakota. He's had some NBA experience, been overseas a bunch as well, and he had a little stint in the NBL as well with Brisbane before he got hurt. And so I think, what fans can expect to see from him is, his number one skill is he's a real, elite shooting ability. So, he spaces the floor particularly well. He's been around a while, so he's got that veteran kind of understanding and IQ. He hits big shots. So, hopefully we can see a few of those come our way.
0: He looks like a very handy addition looking at his highlights. Two-part question here. Any news on Drim? And then also, you've been in this role a few years now. Do you look back at our off-season and look at the signings and think it's been a pretty good off-season with who we've landed?
1: Let's hit the Drim thing first. So, look, ongoing conversations with Drim. I'm optimistic, but he's got to make sure it's a right fit for him and his family as well. So, but I'm hoping that that we can get together on that really soon. It's been a really busy off season, particularly because we've had two teams to build. But with the Jack Jumpers, we've had some unbelievable additions. If you're looking at Taron Armstrong, such a fantastic Tassie talent to be available and wanting to come play. David Johnson and returning and obviously another import in Dakota. So, and the returning guys as well. So I think what we've got is a very, very compelling and competitive unit with still, another piece or so to go. But I think I was pretty excited with how this thing's coming together. I know, speak to Rossi pretty much every day in the US, and he's pretty pumped to be able to, you know, lead the group that's been developed.
0: Yeah, that's fantastic. As fans, we're all very excited as well. And finally, the Jewels, of course, Taylor Mull was a great signing during the week. But what I loved was off court, and this is what sport can do, the launch of the You Can Be What You Can See campaign is honestly really cool. What a way to look at inspiring that next generation of girls to follow their dreams in our own state. It's a pretty cool initiative, isn't it?
1: Yeah, 100%. I think, you know, we haven't had, you know, professional women's sport in Tasmania for a while, particularly in basketball. So just to remind people that, you know, we're coming and, you know, we want our players to be, you know, unbelievable role models for young women and young boys in the community. And, you know, so that whole campaign, just a great fit for, I think, for the quality and of the characters that we're recruiting on the team. But also how they can connect to community and what we're hoping to build.
0: Yeah, sensational. It was an awesome initiative and great to see. Darren, thanks so much. Chief Operating Officer of the Jack Jumpers, Darren Smith, thanks for joining us. We're probably going to annoy you a lot over the next few months, but we look forward to talking to you more.
1: I look forward to it, boys. Thanks a lot.
0: Thanks, mate.
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16: Good morning, Alana McIntyre here with the latest. The United States has launched fresh strikes on Iran, targeting missile and drone storage facilities, as well as coastal radar sites. Donald Trump saying Iran has violated the ceasefire after shots were fired at a Singaporean ship in the Strait of Hormuz. Global Security Institute research fellow Arman Malamuddin told the BBC Donald Trump wants the strait open as soon as possible.
19: He believes that if the straits were restored, the United States would have an upper hand in the negotiation. For the very exact same reasons, the Iranians are interested in extracting a level of control.
16: An NRL coach is being praised for helping save a woman from a burning car south of Sydney. Video shows Eels coach Jason Riles helping the woman get out of the vehicle that was on its side around Mount Ousley. About 3 minutes after getting her out, the whole car went up in flames. Venezuela's interim president is promising to fight to save as many people as possible following the country's twin earthquake. The official death toll has almost doubled to more than 920, with many locals still looking for their loved ones in the rubble. A teenager has been charged in Melbourne, accused of kidnapping another teen from outside a school. A 17-year-old girl was allegedly abducted from Springvale South yesterday. A woman has died north of Adelaide following a horrific crash at Windsor, and concerns about crocs in Rockhampton will not stop the rowing going ahead at the 2032 Olympic Games.
3: Get down to Banjo's and tuck into the new Ned Kelly Pie. Baked fresh daily, hearty beef mince, bacon, tomato, a whole egg on top, and covered in delicious melted cheese. Legendary.
16: Well, the Hawks have held on to beat the Giants at the G by 14 points. GWS coach Adam Kingsley confirming it looks like Matt Skrzyzewski has suffered a dislocated patella.
20: I mean, we'll scan that just to check that if there's any more damage. Hopefully not. I think he might have had one 4 years ago, same sort of thing from what I'm told, which he had surgery on, so we'll get that scan.
16: And Serena Williams will face an Australian less than half her age. She'll take on 20-year-old Maya Joint in the first round of Wimbledon.
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0: We're having a look at our weather for the weekend today. Mostly sunny, maybe some light winds around, but a nice top of 12 degrees. Tomorrow, pretty similar. Nice and sunny. A fine day with a top of 13 degrees.
3: On 7HOFM, this is the Water Boys with Xavier and Mitch. Take it away, boys.
0: Top of the morning, Tasmania. Great to have your company as we roll ourselves into hour two here of the Water Boys this Saturday, the 27th of June. The months are flying by. We love our sport and we're enjoying having a conversation. Good first hour.
2: Yeah, I love that.
0: Big second hour coming up as well. We've got Josh Green coming up in a moment. We're going to go through our tips. Nick Morton, huge news there. He's leaving the South Hobart Football Club, so we're going to find out what on earth is going on there. And then the Good Sport Award, all thanks to our friends at McDonald's. But we're going to go around the grounds, X.
2: Let's have a look at it.
0: Am I going first?
2: You go.
0: NTFA, let's have a look up the highway. NTFA Premier League heads into round 10 this weekend in both the men's and women's competition. South Lonnie and Longford clash at the Youngtown Memorial Oval in the live stream doubleheader. North Deloraine host Scottsdale and North Launceston host Launceston at Utah Stadium.
2: Your tongue just got in the way there, Mitch. The NWFL men's and women's representative sides head south today to face the SFL at North Hobart Oval. The Northwest is currently leading the series following wins in both the men's and women's comps over the NTFA. The last time the region faced the South, the SFL came on top in both games. We have Josh Green coming up on the show, so stick around for that one.
0: Looking forward to chatting to Greeny in a moment. In the Old Scholars, that's round 11. Richmond taking on St Virgils. Dosa are hosting Hutchins, and OHA taking on Uni, which is interesting. Uni are...
2: what are they?
0: Thereabouts. So go the Ships. Shout out to the Ships.
2: There you go. In the Tas Netball League, we're up to round 20. Crips are taking on the South East. Karana are taking on Devon, and Kingston are playing Cavs.
0: In the NPL soccer, it's round 13. South Hobart taking on Glenorchy. Riverside versus Ulverston. Clarence v Launceston United. Launceston City v South East. And Kingborough are taking on Devonport.
2: And to wrap it all up, Premier League hockey are into round 12. Canterbury are playing Derwent. Uni versus OHA, and the Diamondbacks versus Northwest Grads.
0: There you have it. There's some sport happening around the state. Get out and have a look at that. We're going to a break. Big game at North Hobart today. As you just mentioned, the Northwest Football League are taking on the SFL. In the rep series at North Hobart, we're going to chat to one of the stars of footy here in Tassie next. Josh Green here on the Water Boys.
1: This

0: Greeny, hey, game 100 last week for the Roos. Took you a while to get there, of course, with your career going thereabouts and everywhere, but it would have been special, and you're still playing some pretty good footy, mate.
1: Yeah, thanks. Yeah, it took myself for 18 years between the debut and the 100 games. So, no, it was a really good day, and ended up in a draw, but we had a few injuries and the boys dug deep and managed to get a draw, which was a great effort in the end. So now it's a very special day.
2: Yeah, it's one you won't forget. Talk to us about the draw. Obviously, you mentioned you had a few injuries and a few things going on. Lauderdale have been the leader of the pack, so to speak, so it must have been nice to know that you're competing with them, particularly as we draw closer to finals.
1: Yeah, it was sort of a tight tussle early on. They were probably on top a little bit, and then we sort of chipped away at them. And obviously, you know, I mentioned a few injuries. We're only down to one in the last quarter on the bench. So, as I said, we're down by about three goals with probably 10 minutes to go. I managed to get back in front, and then they obviously kicked the point to draw it. So, great effort. I was very proud of the group and managed to fight it out and get 2 points against Lauderdale, who are going really well. So, no, it was a really, really good performance by the boys.
0: Good in the memory bank, no doubt, when you play them, well, at least a few more times, probably later on in the season. If we want to go back a couple of weeks, Greeny, you've played with some big names when you've played at the highest level yourself, but you had the one and only Dustin Martin at the Roos a couple of weeks ago, played out of here at North Hobart Oval. Did players get much time to have conversations with him and talk to him with training? I know he did a lot of stuff socially and out in the community and whatnot, but how was it for the club to have the great man around?
1: Oh, it was fantastic, and he was so giving with his time, and he did numerous events during the 4 days he was down. And then the thing that I sort of was impressed was his, communication pre-game, during the game, at breaks, and even during the game was fantastic. Everyone sort of listened, and I think by the end of the 4 days he was quite tired. He said, he had something on every day and every night, and it really helped the club out. So we're really thankful for him, and then Jack and Nat and Brett Gapin, and he sort of helped organise it. It was a really great 4 days, and I'm sure a lot of Richmond supporters would have been happy with it.
0: Yeah, absolutely. He probably had enough for Jack asking him five-minute questions in that interview that night too, but we'll talk about that later. Hey, on that function that I was fortunate enough to be at, Chris Fagan, we know what he brings to the table, but Greg Swan, who reasonably well throughout your career, geez, he brought a great vibe to the club. You can tell why he's so sought after in the AFL.
1: Yeah, I managed to actually have a bit of a chat with him before the event started, and I think he just sees the game really well, and he's in touch with what it needs and what the fans want. So he's perfect for what the AFL needs, with all the rules. And he's trying to make the game look good and quick and high scoring, and I think that's what he's doing really well. And as we sort of mentioned off here, he's done a great job with Brisbane, and he's probably one of the more highly respected CEOs in the game. So it was good to have him down, and as you said, he was really good to listen to. So it was good to see him again.
2: Now, Greeny, you're taking part in a rep game later on today. The SFL are taking on the NWFL at North Hobart Oval. Tell us about this match, and I guess what it means to you to be playing in this sort of game at I don't want to be rude, but at this stage of your career.
1: Yeah, it's I'm actually a coach as well, so there's a playing component as well, but I sort of wanted to do a bit of coaching, so I'm a forwards coach as well. So, still obviously playing and enjoying that side of it. I'm also sort of dipping my toe in the coaching side of things, which is really good. And obviously, I'm not a part of the VFL, so this is the highest I can play this year. And I think any time you can, pit yourself against the best, why not? And the body's holding up reasonably well this year, so I was like, why not? And got a good relationship with Nick Probert as the coach, and I'm looking forward to it. I mean, bit of a change from last year's side. We've got a lot of guys that moved down to the VFL, so bit of about 10, 11 changes from last year, so a bit of a different team, but looking forward to it.
0: Is that where you want to go, Greeny? You can't play forever, of course, but as you said, you get involved in the coaching and dipping your toe in it a little bit. Is that where you feel that you'd want to go next?
1: I think I do, it's every year that side of it's becoming a bit stronger. I wouldn't say I'm ready just yet, but certainly enjoying it a lot more and helping young guys with their football and When you get a bit older, it becomes a bit less about you and

0: especially when you have kids, it sort of changes your mindset. So I'm sort of enjoying doing those clearances as well, and this rep stuff, so it's been good.
1: Beauty. Well, we look forward to watching that today. Get along and have a look. The Northwest Football Club, Northwest Football League are taking on the SFL at North Hobart Oval, 2 p.m. today. The men play the women before that. Go well, Greeny, and good luck with Clarence as well. We'll no doubt chat to you a little bit later on in the season.
0: Beautiful. Thanks, guys. Thanks for having me. 780 FM.

0: listening to The Waterboys with myself, Mitch McPherson, and Xavier Doherty. We're going to have a look at the remainder of round 16 now and give our tips, of which we've studied like no tomorrow. And we know our thing and we know our stuff, and so you better tune in and listen to what's going on.
1: Unless, of course, Carlton are playing, because then you know exactly what Mitch is going to do.
0: What did I say last week?
1: And they're up first.
0: What did I say last week?
1: So they're going to stink one at some stage.
0: I said we're going to beat GWS, and you went, pfft.
1: I didn't say no. I said I hope you not. I said I hope you don't.
0: Yeah, he said I hope they don't, and shook your head and nearly fell off.
1: Yeah.
0: And then they did. We've had the two games so far this round, but as you said, starting today, 1:15 PM, it is the Carlton Football Club. We're on a 5-game win streak taking on the West Coast Eagles. It's still 14th versus 16th.
1: Yeah, you still stink. You know that. And you actually, all the games, if it's not Essendon, I would love the West Coast to bring it today to Marvel Stadium. They've got Dersmer and Graham back in. They do lose Tim Kelly, amongst a few other young names as well. But they've got not a bad team in the West Coast. I'm sure they'll be worried.
0: I know. There's no doubt about that. This isn't a no-brainer. I think it's a challenge for the Blues. Are you hating the Blues more and more because of me?
1: No, not just you. It's all not all Carlton supporters, but most Carlton supporters I know behave exactly the same as you.
0: Immature
1: and probably just still don't really know your place. You guys still stink, but just don't stink as much as you did when Michael Voss was in charge.
0: And don't stink as much as your club.
1: And that is also correct.
0: Hey, 4:15. Who are you tipping then?
1: I do think Carlton will win, but I just hope they don't.
0: Yep. 4:15 PM, it is Collingwood Football Club taking on the Richmond Football Club, 11th v 17th at the MCG. How are you seeing this one?
1: Penn will be back in for the Pies. Ross and Mansell back in, so they'll add a little bit to Richmond over at the MCG. I don't think Richmond have quite got enough to get over Collingwood.
0: Nah.
1: Collingwood sort of just need that win. They've slipped outside that top 10 now, so they need a win to stay in touch. And I think no better time than to knock off Richmond on the big stage.
0: Was Pendlebury injured or just had a game off?
1: Can't remember.
0: Not sure.
1: Too many buys, Mitch. I don't know who's coming in and out at the moment.
0: Again, I think I mentioned it earlier. Andrew Dillon, he said it. He likes it. He thinks it's going to stay. The whole buys over 5 weeks, it just works well for the club.
1: He's the only person in Australia.
0: The only one in the world who thinks it works,
1: and that's good.
0: Showdown tonight. This will be good. The only game on too. I think last time they had a showdown, it was a clash with another game. So it gets its beauty rights, of course. 7:35 PM at the Adelaide Oval. Port v Adelaide, 15th v 5th. But the ladder position doesn't really matter for these games.
1: It never matters. Zerk Thatcher back in. Wine's back in for Port Adelaide. Who they lose? Radaglia. Marshall dropped. Malera out for Adelaide. That's a big out. He's been playing some good footy. Cumming and Worrell back in. You'd have to think Adelaide. They've been pretty good, and even when they're not good, they're still winning. So I'm tipping Adelaide. I love these games, though. Like you said, it doesn't really matter where they sit on the table. They always put on a good show and a good crowd. So I'm hoping tonight will be no different.
0: Agree. Tipping Adelaide as well. It'll be hopefully a cracking game. Looking forward to that prime time tonight. Tomorrow, North Melbourne, just the two games, of course, tomorrow, starting with North Melbourne taking on your mob, Essendon, 10th v 18th at Marvel Stadium at 3:15 PM.
1: Ooh.
0: Are you a sniff here?
1: You'd hope so.
0: There's not many you get a sniff.
1: No, that's right. With McGrath, Caldwell, Parrish, Kacko back in amongst a couple of others. Cherry goes out for North Melbourne.
0: It's a big out.
1: So if we don't have too many teams to pick off before the end of the year, so hopefully out at Tullamarine they're ramping themselves up for this one, because I know getting the early pick would be nice, but we'd also like to win a game at some stage. So
0: who was it that stood in front of your group for a big game not long ago and gave that pep talk, and then they came out and got flogged?
1: Was it Michael Long?
0: No, I don't think it was Michael Long.
1: I think it was Michael Long at Richmond for the Dreamtime game.
0: So whoever's giving them a pep talk, make sure it's not them again, because big chance, I reckon.
1: It's also the best team. Langford's out, Roberts is out, and they've dropped Sardis, but I think this is as good a team as we've put in for the last 4 or 6 weeks. So they haven't given up hope looking at the team that they're putting together.
0: Good luck to you. I'm going to tip North, but it could absolutely go either way.
1: I think we're a chance. I'm going to tip Essendon.
0: There you go. Like it. Fremantle, Gold Coast Suns tomorrow, 5:10 PM, twilight game over there at Optus Stadium.
1: This is huge. This is huge. Frio, as good as anyone in the league at the minute. The Suns, well, they're wobbling. Aren't they?
0: They are
1: wobbling. They had expectations this year, and they have not met them at all. This is a huge test for them. Wouldn't surprise me if they come out and take it on, because they did. This is the final they won last year. If you remember, they won this.
0: Yes.
1: Might have been an elimination over in Perth against Frio. So they know how to win there, and this is a big game, far bigger game for them than it is Frio. But I still think Frio are as good as anyone in the comp, and will tidy up the Suns.
0: Yep, I agree. I think that they get that done against them. Of course, Geelong Cats, Melbourne, St Kilda and the Bulldogs all with the bye. And next week for round 17, finally, we get all nine games back.
1: Who could possibly think that they're good ideas?
0: Terrible idea. I'd rather a weekend off at round 12 where we just have no footy.
1: Yeah.
0: No footy. Everyone have a break. Go play your golf. Do whatever you need to. Come back. Get back into it. Yeah, absolutely ridiculous. We're going to go to a break. When we come back, Nick Morton, superstar of the South Hobart Football Club, plays his last game today with taking on Glenorchy, and he's moving to Melbourne. We're going to find out why. He's going to join us next here on The Water Boys.
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5: Always got it on. Yep.
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6: 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Thanks, Joel.
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6: Enjoy it. Thank you.
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0: You are listening to The Water Boys with myself, Mitch McPherson and Xavier Doherty. After almost two decades at the club, South Hobart Football Club skipper Nick Morton will depart after today's match against Glenorchy, heading to Melbourne. He's been a friend of the show before and he's back on again to give us a rundown. Nick Morton, welcome to The Water Boys.
1: Hey, boys. Thanks for having me.
0: No, good to have you on, mate. Big day for you, so thanks for giving us a little bit of your time. You joined the club as an 11-year-old and now a three-time Tasmanian Player of the Year. I'm just going to read some of your stats. All-time club-leading goal scorer, club captain, hundreds of senior games, and now you're one of the legends of the club. What are the feelings going into today's final match for the club before you depart?
1: Yeah, I mean, mixed emotions, obviously. It's been a difficult kind of decision to make, but I'm looking forward to a change of scenery. Be that might only be a short spell, but it could be a bit longer, just depends what happens. So, yeah, obviously, I leave South Hobart, I think, in a good position for them to continue and push on for their title, which I would love to see, and at the same time get to challenge myself and help North get their promotion over the line as well. So, yeah, it's exciting, I think, from both sides of the party. I mean, South Hobart's been a massive part of my life for so long that, I mean, I guess you can, it's been comfortable, and now I just feel whether it's the right time or the wrong time, you're probably never going to get it right. It's just something that I think I need to do for myself as well.
0: So that's basically a lot of the decision making is around that, because as you said, players that, and people that love the club would say, you know, there's a title to win there and you're one of, if not the best player on the team, but a lot of this decision making is around your own career and wanting to just have some changes simply.
1: Yeah, I mean, at the end of the day, North could have got 8 games left as well in their season, and they want to push on and win the promotion, and I think that's the right amount of time maybe for me to gauge whether that's something I want to do longer term. I mean, I'm getting a bit older now, being 30 at the highest level. You know, I want to play for a few more years, obviously, but depending on injuries and stuff, you never know what can happen. So, yeah, it's a nice chance to experience something else and senior football in Melbourne. And, yeah, I think that was something that really appealed to me. I always know South Hobart's home, and it's a club that I can return to. So, yeah, it was just an exciting challenge that I thought I had to take, and it was probably the right time just to go and do it.
2: Yeah, absolutely. It's, now, your old man is obviously a legend of the club as well. Did you have a conversation with him and what his thoughts were on it?
1: Yeah, obviously he steered me in the right direction as usual. And it was one of those ones where, you know, he said you should really go and do it for yourself as well. So at the end of the day, I think, it was a team decision, but down to myself, obviously, at the end of the day. But I think we were all on the same page and felt like it was the right kind of move to do, where, obviously, if you know the coach where you're going, it makes it an easier choice for you. So, yeah, he was fully supportive of that, and, yeah, always wise words for him, so
2: yeah,
1: good.
2: Yeah, now you get one more crack in the South Hobart colours today. You're taking on Glenorchy at home. What are the emotions heading into that match? You say it could be a long trip away to Melbourne. It could be a short one. You never quite know. So this, yeah, how are you feeling?
1: Yeah, I'm excited. I mean, it's nice to be able to play the last game at Darcy Street for myself in front of a home crowd. But the most important thing is that the team wins. It's not about me for this game. Yes, it might be my last game, but the most important thing is the team winning, and they continue their charge for the title.
2: Yeah, absolutely. Before we let you go, we might ask you about the situation with the table. You're sitting atop. You've got Kingborough and Devonport, who play against each other tomorrow, so that's obviously a huge game in the realms of the season. What are your feelings on how the season might play out?
1: Yeah, it'll be tight, I think. A lot of the teams are there or thereabouts. You know, a couple of draws recently. A couple of teams are dropping points. So, yeah, South Hobart have got to concentrate on themselves and make sure they win their next 5 or 6 games to take the charge home. And, yeah, I mean, the good thing is if we're in pole position, we rely on ourselves. We don't have to worry about so much other teams having to beat certain teams or so forth. So, yeah. I mean, it's a tight competition this year, as you can see, with teams dropping points and managers getting sacked and all that. So, yeah. It's interesting time.
2: Absolutely.
0: It is
2: always a headline.
0: Yeah, absolutely. It's going to be a fascinating finish to that season, which we'll keep closely watching. Hey, Nick Morton, thanks so much for joining us, mate. Well done on all that you've achieved. You might be back one day, you never know, but all the best over there in Northcote, and good luck today against Glenorchy.
1: Cheers, boys. Appreciate it. Thank you.
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0: For the final time this morning, welcome back to the Water Boys. My name's Mitch McPherson. My good friend across the board is Xavier Doherty. Welcome back, mate.
1: Thanks, Mitch. Great to be here.
0: Final time. How's you?
1: keeping me up and about here.
0: No, I like it. Good show. We're going to get to the Good Sport Award in a second, but a nice show. Crossed a few sports off.
1: Now, I have to fess up to something.
0: Yep,
1: I did say off the top that I did miss out on my golf this week, which is not entirely true. I had the chance to get out to 7 Mile on Wednesday. I had a nice walk around with a few boys out there. And for those who haven't yet played it or are waiting for a warmer time of the year, don't wait. It is
0: beautiful,
1: absolutely
0: now,
1: stunning out there at the minute. For those who cast their mind back to spring and early summer last year, the wind was horrific, and it's probably not the place to be trying to play in the wind. So we had a great day. Jumpers off, like it was sensational. No wind.
0: Shorts, long pants, of course.
1: Long pants for me. Now you can wear shorts. A few of the boys wore shorts, but just stunning. And I know there is a deal on for Tasmanians. You can get 5 rounds in at a discounted rate, but you can look into it.
0: Are you getting offsides for that? Not at all.
1: It's on our doorstep. It is stunning.
0: Yep.
1: The amount of good golf courses that we've got right at our feet, and absolutely one of them.
0: Get down there and have a crack at 7 Mile. Next time maybe we can get someone to play with you. You ever need people to play, or you've always feel your four?
1: I've got friends. Why? you're trying to find a listener to come and
0: competition?
1: If they pay.
0: they pay for it.
2: Who's been doing the hard yards this week? Thanks to McDonald's, it's time to announce the next winner of the Water Boys Good Sport Award.
0: Right, all thanks to Macca's. It is now that time of the week where we announce this week's Good Sport Award winner. If you would like to nominate someone to win this Good Sport Award, then head to the website of the station you're currently listening to. Each week's winner will receive a $100 gift voucher for Intersport X. Who we got?
1: This week's winner is Addison Watson from Franklin, and she is into her swimming. Addison turns up every week ready to listen and learn. She constantly encourages her teammates and helps with the younger members.
0: Well done to you, Addison Watson from Franklin with your swimming. As mentioned, the Good Sport Award is all thanks to McDonald's. Get the FIFA World Cup meal at Macca's with one of 6 free cups featuring Beckham, Ronaldinho, Henry, Yamal, Son and Grimace too.
1: Henry,
0: is it? I've done so well with that every week, but this week I just had a little fault there. What's on for the week? Rest of the weekend?
1: No, not
0: for
1: much.
0: You?
1: Pretty cruisy. Just going to enjoy some kids' sport and a bit of downtime for me. Hopefully cheer on my Bombers to a win tomorrow. It'd be nice. What about you? Much going on?
0: I got a little, you might catch me on the radio down south here again in a moment. And then I'm going to the footy, the rep game.
1: Oh, yeah. Beautiful.
0: Little 30th tonight. Might have a enjoy myself there at that.
1: Beautiful. 30th.
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1: Yeah, you are old for a 30th.
0: Family.
1: You're right.
0: That's family. I'm looking forward to that. Shout out to Rams. That's about it.
1: Wrap it up, Mitch.
0: Have a good weekend, everyone. Good luck to the SFL. Good luck to the North West Footy League in that big game today at North Hobart. Going to be a ripper. We'll catch you next week.
1: Absolutely.
0: I'm looking at you there.
1: Straight up after the Socceroos. Hopefully we've got a win under our belt.
0: Big game next Saturday. Looking forward to that. We'll catch you same time, same place for another big episode of The Water Boys. Bye.
2: Calling full time on 7HOFM's Water Boys. They'll be kicking goals again Saturday morning from 8. 101.7 7HOFM. 100% Hobart. Start your day the fun way with Sarah, Mick and Jono for breakfast. 60 seconds, 10 questions. Let's do it.
3: Another winner, Veolia driver Tammy from Primrose Sands. Yep.
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6: 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You got $1,000, Tammy.
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6: 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Well done, Dale.
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8: The Nick Scali half yearly clearance has been extended with everything reduced across the entire Nick Scali range. Everything is reduced during the half yearly clearance. Extended till Sunday at Nick Scali.
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